0: Killed in the two earthquakes in Venezuela has now risen to at least 1,430. Tens of thousands are still missing. America says it's sending extra military capabilities to help rescue efforts. A female police officer whose nose was broken at Manchester Airport is urging her attacker to show remorse. Mohamed Fahir Amaz was sentenced to 3.5 years in prison for assaulting PC Lydia Ward in July 2024. And a Met Office amber warning for heat is in place until 9 o'clock this morning. It covers large parts of eastern and southeast England. That's the latest. I'm Ruth McKee.
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Harold Melvin and the Blue Notes, if you don't know me by now. Good morning, it's Quentin Howard. It's the Sunday morning night ride here on Boom, right through till two. Now, here's a song that inspired Jimmy Webb to write By the Time I Get to Phoenix. Great music begets great music. But this is a Monkees song, and it's off their first album, never released as a single here. You may not have heard it before. It's lovely, though.

Oh, lovely. Clifford T. Ward here on Boom Radio sometime next year from the album of the same name, one of the last albums he made. So I should have told you this tip a week ago, how to keep cool in this sticky hot weather. Don't just blow a fan at yourself. A wet tea towel or a wet T-shirt combined with a fan will cool you down even quicker. It's called the evaporative cooling effect. So get a wet tea towel, wring it out, not dripping wet, or a T-shirt, pop it on and blow the fan at that. And as the water evaporates, you will feel even cooler. I can't just believe I've indulged our listeners in entering a wet T-shirt competition. It's not a competition. Don't send the photographs, please.

Barbra Streisand. Nice and easy. Nice and easy music here on Boom Radio. Nice and easy is a hair colouring. It's made by Clariol. Just listen to this. The copywriter for that product, Shirley Polikoff, wanted to use the girl next door to advertise it rather than some famous film star. And she described the girl next door as a cashmere sweater over the shoulder type, like larger-than-life portraits of the proverbial girl on the block, wait for it, who's a little prettier than your wife and lives in a house slightly nicer than yours. And it came with the tagline, the closer he gets, the better you look.

0: The Sheepdogs on Boom and Darlin' Baby. Next up in a moment, I've got a song from Cilla Black. It was the theme tune for the film Alfie, starring Michael Caine. And Burt Bacharach supervised the recording in Studio One, Abbey Road, all those years ago. And he wasn't a happy man. It took something like 30 takes before he got one that he was content with. And you can hear that take after these.
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11: Preston. Preston is mentioned in the Doomsday Book as Prestune, meaning priest town. The city's football team, Preston North End, were one of the founding members of the Football League and its first champions. Sporting greats born in Preston include former cricketer and now TV presenter Andrew Freddie Flintoff. 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

One of my favourite Leo Sayer songs, Orchard Road. Not the Orchard Road in Singapore, no, it's Westbourne Grove. That's where he's singing about, but Westbourne Grove didn't scan, so it became Orchard Road. Hey, Matt Monro now. Oh, this is gorgeous. Honey on the Vine.

Wondrous Stories from Yes, one of those iconic singles that takes me back to a particular place and a particular time. 50 years ago, when I was at college, we lived in Nissen Huts, Lanchester Polytechnic,

0: Mark Wirtz and his orchestra, the theme from a teenage opera. Yeah, the excerpt from a teenage opera was Keith West, Grocer Jack. It took 30 years for them to finish the album and produce the opera. Boom Radio, good morning, it's Quentin Howard. The Four Seasons in just a moment.
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Ultravox on Boom Radio and Vienna. Before that, The Four Seasons and Silver Star. Hey, Sunday is Vintage Charts Day here on Boom. Peter Quinn has the vintage chart from this week in 1964 at midday. Mary Wells, Jim Reeves, Dionne Warwick. And then at 1 o'clock, he'll take you back to this week in 1970 with Status Quo, Creedence Clearwater Revival, ooh, and the quintessential Summer Number One. And then over on Boom Light at 2 o'clock, Paul Robey takes you back to 1954 for the vintage chart. And this was Frank Sinatra's 1954 song on Swing Easy.

Marlene Ashore don't ask to stay until tomorrow. The theme from Looking for Mr. Goodbar. And before that, Frank Sinatra and Sunday. That's it, my friends. The music continues through the night. After the news, David Cassidy, Barry Manilow, The Velvet Underground and Janis Ian. There's no long wave to listen to anymore. They switched that off last night. So you've got Boom Radio instead. This is Quentin Howard from my home in Wiltshire. If you have been, thank you for listening. Now.

0: From the Sky News Centre at 2, Steve Clarke has stepped down as Scotland boss after their elimination from the World Cup. In an open letter, he's thanked fans and players for their support, but it was a disappointing tournament with them winning just one game against Haiti. Our Scotland reporter Luke Shanley is at the Scotland camp in North Carolina.
1: After 81 games in charge and three major tournaments, the Scotland head coach has left his position. The World Cup ultimately was a disappointment for Scotland for the 13th time at a major tournament. The Scotland head coach is gone. He had just signed a new four-year deal before the tournament.
0: Meanwhile, England progressed to the knockout stages of the tournament as group winners, thanks to a 2-0 win over Panama. Police have arrested a 34-year-old man on suspicion of dangerous driving and attempted murder after a car drove into pedestrians on a West London high street yesterday. The vehicle drove from the scene in Aileen Broadway but was stopped nearby. Hundreds of foreign rescuers are in Venezuela battling against time to find any more survivors of the two huge earthquakes. Wednesday's back-to-back tremors are known to have killed more than 1,400 people and injured 3,000 others. Don Bennett's an English teacher in the South American country. He lost his home.
2: I've not quite calmed down yet. If I keep myself busy, trying to help out in any way, I kind of feel okay and like I have a purpose, but when that stops, it's fairly traumatising, very confusing and surreal as well.
0: South Wales police are investigating how two 17-year-old boys from Cardiff came to be arrested during a trip to Thailand. The force says it has limited information on the teenagers' detention. And back to sport, and England's cricketers will hope to take early wickets on the fourth day of the final test against New Zealand. The tourists resume on 120 for three in their second innings, which means they lead by 204 runs at Trent Bridge. That's the latest. I'm Ruth McKee.
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0: From the Sky News Centre at 3, Steve Clarke has stepped down as Scotland boss after their elimination from the World Cup. In an open letter, he's thanked fans and players for their support, but it was a disappointing tournament with them winning just one game against Haiti. Meanwhile, England's unbeaten record at the World Cup continued with a 2-0 win over Panama. Jude Bellingham scored the opening goal in New Jersey. He says it was important for them to go through to the last 32 as group winners.
1: I hope we're giving everyone a good experience of the tournament, a good experience of watching England. 3 days, I think, 3 or 4 days until we play again. And take each step as it comes.
0: England will face the Democratic Republic of the Congo in the next round. A man's been arrested on suspicion of attempted murder and dangerous driving after a car crashed into pedestrians. It happened in West London yesterday afternoon. Nick Qureshi reports.
2: Police were called to Ealing Broadway at around 2:30. 5 people were hurt. 3 were taken to hospital. None of the injuries is believed to be life-threatening or life-changing. Police say the car didn't stop at the scene but was stopped nearby. A 34-year-old described as a Somalian-born British man was arrested. The incident is not being treated as terrorism, but officers say they're keeping an open mind on any potential motive.
0: The number of people killed in the 2 earthquakes in Venezuela has now risen to at least 1,430. Tens of thousands others are still missing. America says it's sending additional military capabilities to help with relief efforts. South Wales police are investigating how 2 17-year-old boys from Cardiff came to be arrested during a trip to Thailand. The force says it has limited information on the teenager's detention. And a Met Office amber warning for heat's in place until 9 o'clock this morning. The alert covers parts of eastern and southeast England. It is starting to get cooler after record-breaking temperatures over 3 consecutive days this week. That's the latest.
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woke last night to the sound of thunder. How far off, I sat and wondered. Started humming a song from 1962. Ain't it funny how the night moves, when you just don't seem to have as much to lose. Strange how the night moves.

0: 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From as far back as I can remember, I've been studying the lives and artistry of singers, musicians, songwriters and arrangers of the jazz, swing and big band tradition. So join me on Sunday for a couple of hours of handpicked treasures.
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12: Callander. A small town in the county of Perthshire, Callander is a popular tourist stop for those visiting the Highlands. Back in the 1960s, it was used as a setting for the TV series Dr. Finlay's Casebook, and it's the gateway to the Loch Lomond and Trossachs National Park. And at the head of Loch Katrine there, the outlaw and folk hero Rob Roy MacGregor was born. 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

0: 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And now your daughter is calling because he missed football. That's the fourth time this month. You can wave his future career goodbye. If you don't do it for you, do it for your wife and little Freddy.
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0: From the Sky News Centre at 4, Steve Clarke has stepped down as Scotland boss after their elimination from the World Cup. He's thanked fans and players for their support, but it was a disappointing tournament after they won just one game against Haiti. Meanwhile, England boss Thomas Tuchel insists his team will only benefit from getting through another tough World Cup game. It took them until the second half to break down Panama, with goals from Jude Bellingham and Harry Kane securing a 2-0 victory in New Jersey. The win means Tuchel's side progressed to the last 32 as group winners.
1: We managed to score two and create half chances and later in the match more chances. There is no problem if these matches feel tight, if these matches feel tough. It will help us in the next match.
0: England will now face Democratic Republic of the Congo in the next round. A car has crashed into pedestrians in West London. Five people were injured in Ealing Broadway yesterday afternoon. A 34-year-old man has been arrested on suspicion of dangerous driving and attempted murder. The US has carried out further strikes against Iranian targets in a second night of tit-for-tat reprisals. Military chiefs have accused Tehran of attacking a merchant vessel in the Strait of Hormuz yesterday. Meanwhile, Iran's Revolutionary Guard says it's launched ballistic missiles and drones at US bases in Kuwait and Bahrain. Our Middle East correspondent Adam Parsons is in Jerusalem and says a lot hinges on who controls the strait.
2: The threat level in the Strait of Hormuz has now been moved up to substantial. I think that's certainly something to watch. There are clearly growing anxieties that movement of ships through the strait, that could once again now be tightened.
0: Back to sport, and George Russell starts on pole for this afternoon's Austrian Grand Prix as he looks to reignite his F1 title challenge. He's joined by Ferrari's Charles Leclerc on the front row. That's the latest. I'm Ruth McKee.
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0: 50 years on, we mark its hottest day. On Friday, July 3rd, enjoy some of the most memorable songs from one of the warmest days in history. Whatever that long summer meant to you, let the memories flood back. It's a day of sunshine on Boom.
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0: From the Sky News Centre at 5, Steve Clark has stepped down as Scotland boss after their elimination from the World Cup. He's thanked fans and players for their support, but it was a disappointing tournament with them winning just one game in the group stage. Our Scotland reporter Luke Shanley is at the Scotland camp in North Carolina.
1: After 81 games in charge and three major tournaments, the Scotland head coach has left his position. The World Cup ultimately was a disappointment for Scotland for the 13th time at a major tournament. The Scotland head coach is gone. He had just signed a new four-year deal before the tournament.
0: Meanwhile, England progressed to the knockout stages as Group L winners thanks to a 2-0 win against Panama. The US has carried out further strikes against Iranian targets in a second night of tit-for-tat reprisals. Military chiefs have accused Tehran of attacking a merchant vessel in the Strait of Hormuz yesterday. A car has crashed into pedestrians in West London. Five people were injured in Ealing Broadway yesterday afternoon. A 34-year-old man has been arrested on suspicion of dangerous driving and attempted murder. The number of people killed in the two earthquakes in Venezuela has now risen to at least 1,430. Tens of thousands are still missing. America says it's sending additional military capabilities to help relief efforts. Elliot Abrams is Donald Trump's former representative to the country. He says they are well placed to help.
2: We have the military assets that can provide the flights that really are needed now because commercial aviation has broken down. So we have a lot of experience doing it all over the world. We are going to be trying to do it along with others in the neighbourhood, Mexico, Brazil, Colombia.
0: And England's cricketers will hope to take early wickets on the fourth day of the final test against New Zealand. The tourists resume on 120 for three in their second innings, which means they lead by 204 runs. That's the latest.
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0: In Birmingham, an exhausted nurse always had to park miles from home at the end of her shift. But one night, she spotted a space right outside her house. Next to it was a homemade sign that said, "Nurse Parking" in big rainbow letters. As she wondered where it came from, she saw her 8-year-old neighbour peeking out the window. Generosity is everywhere if you look for it. That's why at Cadbury we like to think there's a glass and a half in everyone.
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0: From the Sky News Centre at 6, Steve Clarke has stepped down as Scotland boss after their World Cup exit. He's thanked fans and players for their support after winning just one game against Haiti. England boss Thomas Tuchel insists his team will only benefit from getting through another tough fixture. It took them until the second half to break down Panama. Goals from Jude Bellingham and Harry Kane secured a 2-0 victory in New Jersey. Tuchel's side progressed to the last 32 as group winners.
1: We managed to score two and create half chances and later in the match more chances. There is no problem if these matches feel tight, if these matches feel tough. It will help us in the next match.
0: England will face the Democratic Republic of the Congo next. The fragile truce between Iran and the US looks increasingly strained after further tit-for-tat reprisals. For the second night in a row, the US has launched a series of strikes on Iranian targets. A 34-year-old man's been arrested on suspicion of dangerous driving and attempted murder after a car was driven into pedestrians on a West London high street. Five people were injured yesterday in Ealing Broadway. Hundreds of foreign rescuers are in Venezuela searching for survivors of two huge earthquakes. Wednesday's back-to-back tremors are known to have killed more than 1,400 people and injured 3,000 others. Don Bennett, an English teacher in the South American country, has lost his home.
2: I've not quite calmed down yet. If I keep myself busy, trying to help out in any way, I kind of feel okay and like I have a purpose. But when that stops, it's fairly traumatizing, very confusing and surreal as well.
0: Back to sport, and George Russell starts on pole for this afternoon's Austrian Grand Prix as he looks to reignite his Formula One title challenge. He's joined by Ferrari's Charles Leclerc on the front row. And we'll start to see temperatures drop after record-breaking heat this week. A Met Office amber warning for heat finishes at 9 o'clock this morning. The alert covers large parts of eastern and southeastern England. That's the latest from the Sky News Centre. I'm Bev Rimmer.
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4: Patchy outbreaks of rain in some parts today. Sunny spells elsewhere and feeling hot and humid again, but a fresher feel for most, with a gentle breeze and highs of 25 degrees Celsius. Charlie!

righteous brothers, and you've lost that loving feeling. Never mind loss, what about win? Let's focus on the wins. They're positive, and a very good result for England against Panama last night. Very pleased to see that. I know I've established before I'm not Mr. Football, I know nothing, and I'm not particularly involved. On the other hand, we do want our lot to do well, don't we? Good morning, it's Charles Nove with you on Boom Radio. Welcome to Sunday the 28th of June. Let's try not to break it, shall we? This is Cher, The Way of Love.

The Hollies and Reunion of the Heart. There's nothing quite like, is there, a reunion of somebody you've known forever and a day? We had one last night, went out for dinner last night with my oldest friend in the world. We've known each other since we were three, and we're not three anymore, if you get my drift. But, you know, it's just one of those things. There's nothing like friendship where you just pick up where you left off, no matter how long the interval between seeing each other. It's grand. Now, open wide and say ah.

0: It's a Burt Bacharach and Hal David song, that, but performed by Bobby Goldsborough, Me Japanese Boy, I Love You, from 1964, which incidentally is the first year in the Vintage Charts sequence at lunchtime today. Peter Quinn brings you the Vintage Charts from midday, 1964 for the first hour, and then 1970. And if you want to go further back, on Boom Light from 2 o'clock, it's the 1954 chart with Paul Robey.
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7: 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On average, Cardiff claims more hours of sunlight than Milan. It's one of the smallest capitals in Europe and also one of the newest. The city has the oldest record store in the world. Dating back to 1894, it used to sell wax records. And the Wales Millennium Centre in Cardiff won the Lou of the Year awards twice. 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

Kenny Rogers, what a star. Through the Years, and the Commodores before him, and Easy. Morning, it's Charles Nove with you on Boom Radio, and very glad of your company at this early stage of the game. I've mentioned before, I'm a great fan of Harriet. Truly wonderful singer, lovely woman. And this is from an album of hers from a couple of years ago called Trying to Get the Feeling Again. It's mostly her covers of other people's songs. There's a couple of originals on there as well. The whole thing's beautiful. This is one of the covers. Christopher Cross did the original. This is Harriet's take on Sailing.

She has a heavenly voice. Harriet Sailing. On Boom Radio. Now, right about this time on a Sunday morning, we have a soundtrack song. Today, back to the cinema in 1986, though back to the 18th century in South America for the setting. The film starring Robert De Niro and Jeremy Irons. Story of missionaries trying to do their work in some very hazardous conditions. We are talking The Mission. The soundtrack's by Ennio Morricone. It got an Oscar nomination, but actually won the BAFTA and Golden Globe Awards for soundtracks in its year. From The Mission, Gabriel's Oboe.

Gabriel's oboe from The Mission. Father Gabriel is the Jeremy Irons character in The Mission, and he does indeed play his oboe, although one of the locals takes exception to it and deals with it firmly. But excellent film anyway, and beautiful music by Ennio Morricone. Boom Radio, and now, The Stylistics.

0: high gloss production and performance of the Stylistics and star on a TV show. 28th of June today, and that, apart from anything else, seems to have been declared International Caps Lock Day. I think this started as an online joke, didn't it? But it has then sort of caught on, because caps lock, you know, when you've left that key on and you're typing for all you're worth, and then you look up and go, oh, blast, that was all in capitals. And in capitals on the internet is shouting, isn't it? So the day for shouting on social media. Shall we all shout? Well, as long as you're shouting about Boom Radio, it'll all be fine.
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7: Charles!

beautiful song, I think, by Benny Gallagher and Graham Lyle, and performed by Art Garfunkel, A Heart in New York, on Boom Radio. Here's a word from our partners at The Oldie, the witty magazine that Richard Ingram started back in 1992. They are pleased to announce that radio legend John Humphreys is on their Radio Oldie podcast this month. He's in conversation with Matthew Norman. They're talking about the World Cup, and it boils down basically to John hates it and Matthew loves it. How will they get on? To listen, go to theoldie.co.uk. There are lots more interviews with stars there, like Margaret Drabble and Sebastian Foulkes as well. So it's theoldie.co.uk.

Randy Van Warmer, which I think is a dealer-fitted option on the Ford Transit, isn't it? And just when I needed you most, and before that, Joe Stafford, and You Belong to Me. Morning, Linda. This is Linda Dootson from Southampton, who dropped me an email during the show last weekend, just to say, Boom makes you a very happy and grateful listener. Best station ever. Well, that's marvellous. I hope you're enjoying the music this morning. How about this from the Turtles? Happy Together.

0: From the Sky News Centre at 7, Steve Clarke stepped down as Scotland boss after their elimination from the World Cup. They won just one game in the group stages. Our reporter Luke Shanley's at the Scotland camp in North Carolina.
1: After 81 games in charge and three major tournaments, the Scotland head coach has left his position. The World Cup ultimately was a disappointment for Scotland for the 13th time at a major tournament. The Scotland head coach is gone. He had just signed a new four-year deal before the tournament.
0: England progress as Group L winners after a 2-0 victory over Panama. Iran's Islamic Revolutionary Guard Corps says it's targeted US military sites in Kuwait and Bahrain. The operation was said to be in response to recent strikes led by Washington against Tehran. Police have arrested a man on suspicion of dangerous driving and attempted murder after a car drove into pedestrians on a West London high street. The incident that happened yesterday in Ealing Broadway is not being treated as terrorism. Rescue efforts in Venezuela have been made potentially more dangerous by smaller aftershocks in areas already devastated by two major quakes. More than 1,400 people have died, while tens of thousands of others are missing. An amber extreme heat warning for parts of East and Southeast England is in place until 9 this morning. It'll bring to an end a record-breaking heat wave. Dan Stroud from the Met Office says more scorching days could be on the way, but temperatures are expected to drop soon.
2: We're only the first month into meteorological summer, so we've still got 2 months to go. And there are hints in the models that the weather may warm up again. But it's a difficult one to call at this point. At the moment, we're focused on the next 7 days, and that's looking a lot cooler.
0: Back to sport, and England's cricketers will hope to take early wickets on the fourth day of the final test against New Zealand. The tourists are resuming on 120 for three in their second innings. It means they lead by 204 runs at Trent Bridge. That's the latest from the Sky News Centre. I'm Bev Rimmer.
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6: Patchy outbreaks of rain in some parts today. Sunny spells elsewhere and feeling hot and humid again, but a fresher feel for most, with a gentle breeze and highs of 25 degrees Celsius.

late Glenn Frey used to dedicate that to his ex-wife with the subtitle The Credit Card Song. Take It to the Limit from the Eagles. On Boom Radio, 7 minutes past seven, this Sunday, the 28th of June, you are very welcome. Morning, Charles Nove here. Thanks for being with us at this early stage of a Sunday. This is Adam Faith now, and a message to Martha.

Music and lights from Imagination on Boom Radio. Now, as usual at this stage of the game on a Sunday, something instrumental, an instrumental great. And how's your Finnish folk dancing? Well, just checking, you said you were an expert when you wrote in for the job. I mean, no, you don't have to join in, but the jenka is a form of Finnish folk dance and forms the inspiration for this. Playing this morning at the suggestion of Katie in Bracknell. This is Katie Simpson. Morning, Katie. Really enjoy the Sunday show for the instrumental spot. How about playing March of the Mods by Joe Loss? It's absolutely ages since I've heard it played. Just a suggestion. A suggestion is all I need.

I know it doesn't sound very Finnish, but apparently based on Finnish folk dancing, and indeed, if you look at the record label, it says Finjenka Dance under the title March of the Mods. Joe Loss and his orchestra, large hit from the mid-1960s. Thank you, Katie, for the suggestion. If you've got a bright idea about an instrumental great I might feature, charles@boomradio.co.uk is where you'll find me. This is Al Green.

0: Let's stay together from Owl Green. Well, you and me until 8 would be very lovely if you can spare the time. After 8 o'clock, Rod Whiting here to continue our morning of fine music.
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3: 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The first store opened in Hull in the 50s. 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Comet stores closed in 2012. High Street History.

That is called Until the Morning Comes. Did you spot the voice? It's Catherine Howe, who charmed us all with Harry back in the mid-1970s and followed that up fairly shortly afterwards with that song, Until the Morning Comes. Catherine Howe. Boom Radio knocking on towards 7:30. And looking ahead to tonight, can you feel the love? Elton John wants to know.

on the Boulevard with Peter Sarsted on Boom Radio. Charles Nove with you from the East Midlands, Leicestershire to be a bit more specific, where it has become slightly cooler than it has been for the last few days. Saw the car thermometer touch 36 the other day, which is pushing it a bit for me. But anyway, we don't have a hosepipe ban. I know there's a hosepipe ban coming in Kent, isn't there? We haven't got a hosepipe ban. We've got a polite text message from the water people round here to say, take it easy, will you? This is Paper Lace on The Last Bus Home.

0: Number one on Mike Reed's Heritage Chart, Paper Lace, complete with their original lead singer, Philip Wright, and a duet with Phil Hendricks on The Last Bus Home.
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magic of the Beach Boys and In My Room on Boom Radio. Just returning briefly to the subject of summer heat. Do you remember the summer of 1976? I bet you do. I do. 50 years on, we're going to be remembering summer of 76.

next Friday, so the 3rd of July, on the anniversary of the hottest day of that, at the time, record-breaking summer of 1976. Of course, records have been scattered asunder, but we'll be scattering in many of the songs from that memorable summer and loads of your memories too. So join us on Friday when it will be 1976 all over again.

0: Marvin Gaye, My Love Is Waiting. Later, 9 o'clock tonight, it's the latest edition of Choices with Phil Riley. Special guest today, Eddie Reader of Fairground Attraction. That's tonight at 9. Earlier, lunchtime, it's vintage chart time. Peter Quinn from Midday takes us back to 1964 and then 1970. And over on Boom Light from 2, it's 1954 with Paul Robey. Vintage charts akimbo from Midday.
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7: Just a group of old friends with a dream. From our

No milk today from Herman's Hermits. Just about wrapping me up for today. Rod Whiting will be awaiting you the other side of the 8 o'clock news. On the show last weekend, what with it being summer solstice and so on, I made some jocular remark about Rod Whiting warming up with his hippie beads around his head and, you know, chanting around the fire and so on. As I said it, I was thinking if you had to pick two less likely candidates from the Boom team to do hippie beads and so on, it would be me and Rod Whiting. How little I knew. He went on to reveal later in the morning that he once got busted sleeping rough on the stones at Stonehenge. Good grief. The phrase dark and horse comes to mind. Anyway, Rod's with you after the news. I'll leave you today with the captain and Tennille. Charles wishing you a great remainder of the weekend. See you next weekend. Hope so.

0: From the Sky News Centre at 8, Harry Kane and Jude Bellingham took England to a hard-fought 2-0 win over Panama to ensure top spot in their World Cup group. It means they'll face the Democratic Republic of Congo in Atlanta in the second round. Here's Captain Kane.
1: Sometimes people just expect teams like England to walk over these teams and it to be an easy game. They made it tough, they're physical, they're playing for pride, they're playing for their country. So ultimately we wore them down. We got our chances in the second half there with a bit more clinical in the final third.
0: Meanwhile, Scotland manager Steve Clarke's resigned after the side failed to reach the second round. US military leaders say Iran attacked a merchant vessel in the Strait of Hormuz, and that's why they've led more strikes against them. A second night of actions ended with Tehran claiming to have targeted US bases in Bahrain and Kuwait. A car being driven into pedestrians on a busy West London high street is not being treated as terrorism. Police arrested a 34-year-old on suspicion of dangerous driving and attempted murder in Ealing Broadway yesterday. Rescue efforts in Venezuela have been made potentially more dangerous by smaller aftershocks following two devastating earthquakes. More than 1,400 people are known to have died, while tens of thousands of others are missing. A growing number of international rescue teams are starting to climb through mountains of debris and rubble. This woman's among the survivors coming to terms with the disaster.
2: I shouted, "Run, run, the building is falling down." When I turned, I took two steps, the ceiling fell down and the rush of air blew me out.
0: Back to sport, and Britain's George Russell starts on pole position for this afternoon's Austrian Grand Prix as he looks to reignite his Formula One title challenge. He'll be joined by Ferrari's Charles Leclerc on the front row. And we should start to see cooler temperatures from this morning after record-breaking highs during this week. A Met Office amber warning for heat still in place for around another hour. The alert covers large parts of eastern and southeastern England. That's the latest from the Sky News Centre. I'm Bev Rimmer.
3: On game day, it has to be your lucky pants. And look, works every time. Not that you noticed. You're lost in another winning moment. Rich, thick ketchup oozing onto a juicy burger. Back of the net. Because when it comes to the taste you love, it has to be Heinz.
4: Patchy outbreaks of rain in some parts today. Sunny spells elsewhere and feeling hot and humid again, but a fresher feel for most, with a gentle breeze and highs of 25 degrees Celsius. Run!

voted the most popular Beatles song by Boom listeners since we started broadcasting. A little piece of artwork, as John Lennon referred to it, in my life. Thanks to Charles Nove as he shuts down his Leicestershire studio. And this is Rod Whiting across the county border in Lincolnshire with the garden thermometer reading a mere 20 degrees. That's more like it.

In excess, never tear us apart. And Canadian legend Anne Murray, who celebrated her 81st birthday just last week. So, how have you been coping with the heatwave? I'm guessing it's all down to geography. Here in the Midlands, it's been pretty oppressive, but not as bad as in parts of the south of the country. Record temperatures for June. But then, if you live in the north, especially Scotland, you could be forgiven for asking what all the fuss has been about. Scientists tell us this is the new normal. Crikey. Look out for a lot of interest in properties in places like Shetland and the Highlands from people who prefer more temperate conditions. My kid brother Chris lives in the Highlands, and I have to say his winter photographs are stunning. They remind you that every climate has its own beauty, but also its own challenges. I know he wouldn't have it any other way. Anyway, well, this might make you head for the kitchen and the toaster. It's Marmalade, baby. Make it soon.

0: Marmalade. Baby, make it soon. So as the summer heat has had some of us wilting, so it has for our wildlife too, as our nature watcher Mary Porter has been finding out.
1: The hot weather that started during the week has really shown the importance of water. And we can do something at home in our own gardens to help wildlife. Whether you've got a pond with nice sloping sides so things can get in and out, or it's a water dish, please do put it out. Keep it refreshed. One of our bird baths is a shop-bought resin stone effect thing, and it looks very nice and the birds really like it, but it got really, really hot just within a couple of hours. The water was hot, like very hot bath water. So it's worth remembering the temperatures are in your bird bath as well. And I've been putting our little trail cam out night and day to see who's been coming in for a drink. The funniest one is this lovely little white throat, who's a lovely little warbler bird that comes in for the summer to breed. And his favourite water dish is an old frying pan. And what's so funny about him is that he seems to dive in head first, do a lot of splashing, a lot of fluttering of wings, cleans his wings quickly, and off he shoots up into the nearest branch to do a bit of preening. The pigeons make such a mess that you have to just clean the water as soon as they've left. If you're around during the day, do please keep checking. I've been hoping against hope to get a hedgehog at night. They must be really thirsty in the summer. Still no sign of a hedgehog on the trail cam. All I'm getting is the neighbourhood cats, and I don't begrudge them of it. I mean, they do look like a wild animal lapping away at night. But I really would like to know I'm doing the hedgehogs a favour. But on the other hand, we've not seen a single hedgehog this year at all. Anyway, meanwhile, please do keep on providing plenty of fresh water.

0: One of the most recorded songs in music history from George Gershwin's folk opera Porgy and Bess, beautifully performed there by Sarah Vaughan.
1: I mean, musicals can be about any subject, a little orphan girl, a bear from darkest Peru, a school teacher in Siam, or even a game of chess. 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
4: South Shields. Situated on the south bank of the mouth of the River Tyne, the current town was developed as a fishing port. With 6 miles of coastline, the lighthouse was the first in the world built to be powered by electricity. South Shields is Catherine Cookson country and home to the UK's oldest provincial newspaper. 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

Russ Ballard originally wrote that song for Kim Wilde, but on hearing it, Elkie Brooks' husband, Trevor Jordan, said, "No, Russ, you've written it for Elkie Brooks." Under protest, Ballard demurred, and it's hard to listen to that and not think, darn, that was a good decision. It's just a little after 8:30. You're listening to Boom Radio with me, Rod Whiting. Good morning. Happy 81st birthday to David Knights, Procol Harum's bassist, who played on all of those wonderful early records from A Whiter Shade of Pale through to this remarkable recording, A Salty Dog.

One of the precious jewels in the Procol Harum catalogue, A Salty Dog with birthday boy David Knights. Now, it's always a challenge finding anything worth watching on telly at this time of year, isn't it? The networks seem to keep the best stuff back for when we retreat back indoors. But we watched a really charming film last night, which is well worth seeking out. It's called The Sheep Detectives, currently on Amazon Prime. It stars Hugh Jackman and a flock of sheep. Which he shepherds, the most handsome flock of sheep you'll ever see, who become film stars in their own right, thanks to amazing CGI, with voices by the likes of Patrick Stewart, Chris O'Dowd, Bryan Cranston, many more. It's actually a murder whodunit, and the sleuths who solve it are indeed the sheep. It sounds silly, but it's actually a rather lovely film, and I do thoroughly recommend it. It's on Amazon Prime. It's called The Sheep Detectives. Now, Jack Savaretti's in big demand these days after two sellout shows at the Royal Albert Hall. He's joined with KT Tunstall on a single from his recent album, We Will Always Be The Way We Were. It's called Tempting Fate.

0: Wow, that works for me. Jack Zavaretti and Kate Tunstall, Tempting Fate. From Jack's latest album, We Will Always Be the Way We Were.
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Petula Clark with a strong moral story there. The other man's grass is always greener. It's annoying, though. I want to know what brand of fertiliser he's using. Now, every Sunday evening on Boom, our Phil Riley has a conversation with someone who resonates with the Boomer generation. And his guest this week is Edie Reader from Fairground Attraction. A proud Scot, Edie talks about growing up in Glasgow and her long career as a musician, singer, songwriter and actress. That's Choices with Phil Riley and guest Edie Reader tonight at 9 on Boom. Now, happy birthday, Clint Boone, keyboardist, DJ and now radio presenter, 67 today. And if you're still wondering, well, here he is in action with his old crew in Spiral Carpets.

0: I do remember the video for that song. The band all dressed in mountain gear while playing on Snake Pass in the Peak District on the bleakest of January days. In Spiral Carpets, this is how it feels.
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4: Good morning, it's Mike Wire. In a career spanning 40 years, singer and actor Chris Isaak has performed to sold-out crowds worldwide. Catch him at Theatre Royal Drury Lane on the 5th of July. A celebration of the influential Eurythmics performed by Eurythmics at Axminster Guildhall on August the 28th. James Taylor is currently on his 2026 tour with his all-star band, performing a series of summer concerts, and he'll be at Edinburgh Castle on July the 14th.
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James Brown styling it out for what many regard as the start of funk. Meanwhile, Billy Joe Spears had no interest in a brand new bag, preferring the old classics.

0: From the Sky News Centre at 9, England are easily through to the knockout stages of the World Cup, where they'll face the Democratic Republic of Congo in a round of 32. A 2-0 win against Panama was secured by second-half goals from Harry Kane and Jude Bellingham. The midfielder paid tribute to his captain.
1: It's an honour to play with him. For me, he's the best England player of all time. He's the one who showed up more than any England player. And so it's quite easy to play with him, in all honesty. He's at a level at the minute that's just incredible.
0: Meanwhile, Scotland boss Steve Clarke's resigned after 7 years in charge. His decision came after the squad's exit from their first World Cup in nearly 30 years. There's been more back and forth between the US and Iran just a couple of weeks after they reached an agreement to end the four-month-old conflict. Tehran's launched strikes on American military sites in Kuwait and Bahrain in response to Washington-led action. The International Organization for Migration says more than 6 million people could be affected by two major earthquakes in Venezuela. The search for more than 50,000 continues as more international rescue teams arrive. A 34-year-old man's been arrested on suspicion of dangerous driving and attempted murder after a car hit pedestrians on a West London high street yesterday. The vehicle was stopped nearby in Ealing Broadway. A correspondent, Charlotte Leeming, reports on 5 people injured.
2: They haven't suffered life-threatening or life-changing injuries, but you can imagine the shock and how terrified they were in those moments and those chaotic scenes as people rushed to help those that were involved in this when the vehicle went into them.
0: England's cricketers are hoping to take early wickets on the fourth day of the final test against New Zealand. The tourists resume on 120 for 3 in their second innings, meaning they lead by 204 runs at Trent Bridge. And we're looking at a much cooler morning following record-breaking hot temperatures this week. A red alert heat wave saw schools have to close and increased pressure on hospitals. That's the latest. I'm Bev Rimmer.
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4: Patchy outbreaks of rain in some parts today. Sunny spells elsewhere and feeling hot and humid again, but a fresher feel for most, with a gentle breeze and highs of 25 degrees Celsius.

It's extraordinary to think that recording is 60 years old. Mind you, Keith Richards probably doesn't think that's very long at all. You're listening to Boom Radio with me, Rod Whiting. Good morning.

Village people can't stop the music, not on Boom Radio. Hello to Helen Warlow, who's from my neck of the woods, Lincoln, who contacted the show to thank me for playing Nils Lofgren's Shine Silently, a song that really resonated. Helen, thank you for getting in touch, and I'm delighted you've joined the Boom family. Tell your friends all about us. Hello also to Stuart Clay in Preston, who heard me talking about military exploits in Missouri and Cyprus. He says, hearing you talk about such places reminds me of Letters from Home, which we call Blueies, and were always well received. And my youngest son and his wife are in the army, and the first Christmas after they were married, she was sent to work in the hospital at Camp Bastion in Afghanistan, so came to stay with us, and we were worried about him not seeing her, maybe not talking on Christmas Day. But at breakfast, he sat having his tea and toast, chatting away on a video call. How things have changed. Indeed, Stuart. Thank you for your email. Much appreciated. It's rod@boomradio.co.uk.

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I guess I always will. 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Dear, with your lips to mine,

0: 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And you heard Jimmy Beaumont and the Skyliners. 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

0: Good advice from George Benson, never give up on a good thing. So it's been a pretty torrid time for our gardens, hasn't it, over the past week or so. I'm looking at the forecast, I'm not seeing, at least in my neck of the woods, any meaningful rainfall coming soon, unless you're lucky enough to get one of those thunderstorms that's around at the moment. So, well, let's see what our gardening guru, John Stirling, makes of it all. Morning, John.
1: Morning there, Rod. Oh, dear, what heat last week.
0: It's unbelievable, wasn't it?
1: I've got to admit, Rod, that the pond, my new pond, was my saviour, I can tell you, because what I've done, I've built the pond right next to my summer house, so I can sit in the summer house with both doors open and just gaze at the pond. And it's only been in there about 8 months, and it's just unbelievable. I didn't expect newts this early, but I've found two newts already. Somebody gave me some frog spawn earlier. The tadpoles are now leaving the pond, those little tiny froglets that you see all over the place. I think the robin's enjoying those as well, but the dragonflies have been coming down and laying eggs, and they sit on plants and jump off and catch insects. It's just absolutely fantastic. It's been a lifesaver, and it's quite easy to have water in the garden, and I think it's vital. Two things are vital in my garden: a glass house and a pond. There's just something about having water in the garden. And when we went to see David Stevens, that well-known a gardener, he'd just got a big enormous metal bowl, hadn't he, that was full of water, and it was such a feature in that border. It really was. What I've done with my liner as well is to produce a boggy area that opens up a whole new world of plants. I've got a stilbies in there, I've got a rogersia, candelabra primulas that I wouldn't be able to have in the garden at all. It's really worth having water in your garden.
0: I just wanted briefly to mention watering, John, because obviously that's going to be a factor now if we're not going to be getting much rain. Best time to water the garden, do we agree on early morning?
1: I would agree on early morning, yes. If anything's under stress, I'd do it in late evening as well, because just anything under stress, Rob, that's all. It's sitting there overnight and they can slowly recover, but early morning, it's great. The first thing in the morning, 5 o'clock, take the dogs, get back home and get the watering done, and it's so relaxing, it really is.
0: And enjoy the dawn chorus too. John, thank you very much, always a pleasure. Talk again in 2 weeks.
1: Thanks, Rod. All

Wayne Eddy, Dance with the Guitar Man. Now, golf fans will be familiar with Hoylake, home of many major golf tournaments down the years. It's also the hometown of a terrific indie rock band, The Coral. And here's a song from their surprising new album, 388, a nod to Jamaican rocksteady, ska, and Ethiopian jazz. Now, bear with me. Here's the album opener. It's called Let the Music Play.

0: Now in their 30th year, it's good to see an indie band constantly reinventing itself. That's The Coral. Let the Music Play from their new album 388, named after their Tascam tape machine used in recording sessions at Liverpool's Kempton Street Studios, which will excite our chief engineer and Saturday Night Ride presenter Quentin Howard, if no one else.
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0: And now Boom Rock. She's often the noisy one, playing a world of rock music. Three stations from the Boom family. And the one thing we share is the sheer variety of different records we play.

Betty Everett, I can't hear you no more, but it appears Billy Swan can help. Here's a word from our partners at the National Army Museum in Chelsea. You can step inside and delve into the lives of soldiers across nearly four centuries of history. And this summer, two major exhibitions explore how soldiers' lives have been recorded through art. Myth and Reality, that's military art in the age of Queen Victoria, and Drawn on the Western Front reveals the experience of the Indian Army through extraordinary wartime sketches. That's all from the 1st of July. So it's well worth a visit, whether your interest is family history, military history, or simply discovering the stories behind the uniform. Search National Army Museum, Chelsea. Entry is free.

0: Eddie Cochran, Hallelujah, I love her so. Now, Sunday is chart day on Boom, so at midday, it's the Vintage Charts with Peter Quinn, heading back to this week in 1964 and 1970. And if you want more chart action, over on our sister station, Boom Light, at 2 o'clock, it's hits from this week in 1954 with Paul Robey.
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Orchestral Maneuvers in the Dark, Souvenir. Well, that just about does it for me for the next couple of weeks. Judy Spires will be here to keep you company next Sunday while I enjoy a little time out. Rob Jones is on the way next after Barry McGuire. Until next time, hasta luego.

0: From the Sky News Centre at 10, Jude Bellingham's called Harry Kane England's greatest ever player. The pair scored a goal each as their nation beat Panama 2-0 to top World Cup Group L and progressed to the last 32. Captain Kane repaid the compliment to his teammate.
1: Jude's a fantastic player, world-class player. It's a privilege to play with him and obviously have him in our team. And look, if we want to go far, we need all the big players playing well. And it's good to see Jude at his highest level.
0: Thomas Tuchel's side face the Democratic Republic of Congo in Atlanta next. Meanwhile, Scotland's looking for a new boss. Steve Clarke stood down following their elimination from the World Cup. More than 50,000 people remain missing in Venezuela following two major earthquakes. The UN's lead migration agency is predicting 6 million people will be affected. A senior government minister insists the public doesn't want a general election as we wait for a new prime minister to step in. Makerfield MP Andy Burnham could replace Keir Starmer within weeks. Here's Housing Minister Steve Reid.
2: The public expect us to focus on delivering the change we were elected to deliver less than 2 years ago. The public do not want a general election. And that's not just my instinct. You can look at the polls that tell us the vast majority do not. They want to get on with the job.
0: A police officer who had her nose broken in an assault at Manchester Airport says she's never been more frightened doing her job. PC Lydia Ward was attacked by Mohamed Fahir Amaz in 2024. He's been jailed for 3.5 years. Britain's elite rapid reaction force will be equipped with high-speed boats and drones. Defence Secretary Dan Jarvis is trying to prioritise getting kit to troops on the front line. And in more sports news, George Russell could throw himself back into the Formula One title fight later as he gets a head start in the Austrian Grand Prix. The Mercedes driver, who's third in the standings, starts from pole ahead of Ferrari's Charles Leclerc. That's the latest from the Sky News Centre. I'm Bev Rimmer.
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7: Outbreaks of rain moving east this afternoon, but sunny spells elsewhere and feeling hot and humid again. Slightly fresher with a gentle breeze and highs of 25 degrees Celsius. Rob Jones.

Good morning. It's Rob Jones on Sunday here on Boom Radio with the Supremes there. Thank you, Rod Whiting. Have a great break. See you in a couple of weeks' time. And here comes an artist that I don't know. So I looked him up, found that he did geology at university, then moved to Alaska to try and discover gold. And whilst he was there, he started writing songs like this.

Jones versus Jones with Rob Jones on Boom Radio. There's Kool and the Gang. And before them, it was Johnny Horton, who apparently had a premonition of his death. And it came true. Spooky. Now, Andy Ingham is in Rochdale. Good morning to you, Andy. He says, hi, Rob. Hope you can give my wife a mention, Jenny Ingham, on her birthday on the 28th. It's a big one. Don't want to say how many, but the real thing, we're at number one with You to Me or Everything the day she was born. So I'll let everyone work it out for themselves. I love it a bit, and we're looking forward to growing old disgracefully together when I retire later this year. Growing old disgracefully? That's good. That's a good thing. Thank you for that, Andy, and happy birthday to you, Jenny. I feel-

It's a Roy Orbison song, but perhaps that's the most famous version of Blue Bayou on Boom from Linda Ronstadt. Now, Percy delivered the Sunday papers a little earlier on, so let's have a look at these front pages. The Observer, The Cost of Cool. Nice picture of kids in a paddling pool. And then all the others are about England last night. Sunday Telegraph, Kane has lions roaring. Sunday Times, Saved by the Bell. Again, Jude Bellingham scored last night. Sunday Express, The Kings of New York. I didn't watch it, actually. Did you? No, I didn't. Daily Star on Sunday, Jersey Joys, lackluster Three Lions saved by Bell. And what else have we got here? Sunday People, caning it, England roar through top of World Cup group. There we are. Inside the papers, just looking inside, nice picture here, Rome Parade celebrating the 80th anniversary of the Vespa scooter made by Piaggio. Yeah, it's nice. The Vespa. I never had one. I never ridden on a scooter. And also inside, there's a great picture of a cat. He's a cat, a domestic cat, chasing off a bear in British Columbia. They can be little demons, those cats, can't they? Morning, Puffsy. Eleanor Rigby.

0: from. I want somebody to tell me all the lonely people. Do they all belong?
1: Boom Radio, Rob Jones on Sunday. And some say that's the best cover version of a Beatles song ever. Ray Charles and Eleanor Rigby. And he does it in quite a different style, doesn't he? Thanks very much for the emails, by the way. Derek is in Eastleigh. Thanks as ever for cheering up my day, Rob. A few weeks ago, I went back to the school that I left in 1966 for a 60th reunion. Good to see people I haven't seen for 60 years. And we even recognised each other. Amazing. And Roy and Lynn are in Liverpool. They live near Strawberry Fields and enjoyed the Kenny Loggins track we played yesterday. And Bob Leach is in Upper Clatford, which I think is near Andover, isn't it, Bob? He's a big Bobby Darin fan. And you're going to enjoy what's coming next, Bob. It's not actually Bobby Darin, but it's a song that he wrote.
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2: 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On Friday, July 3rd, enjoy some of the most memorable songs from one of the warmest days in history. 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
6: Musselburgh. Named after the shellfish found at the mouth of the River Esk and located 5 miles from Edinburgh city centre, it's nicknamed the Honest Toon. A strong contender for Scotland's oldest town, its racecourse is different from most as they race right-handed, and Musselburgh Links is the oldest surviving golf course in the world. Boom Radio, across the UK, including Musselburgh.

right there on Boom Radio. Jay and the Pacemakers, I'll Be There. And Michael Jackson, Got to Be There. And it's time now for Dad's Song. And this is where we play a record which you associate with your dad. And this is from Kelly Barnes, who is in Reigate in Surrey. Hello, my name is Kelly. Hello. We would love to request a song in memory of our wonderful dad, Phil Goddard, who sadly passed away a year ago after a short illness. He absolutely loved listening to Boom Radio. Boom became such a special part of our family life. Every year, my dad and my mum, Jackie, would listen to it on their long drive from Surrey to Malaga, and it would then become the soundtrack to our summer holidays when, along with me, my sisters Christy and Ashley, and all our families, we joined Phil and Jackie at the villa. Now we all listen to Boom every day as a way of feeling closer to Dad. That's nice. He seemed to know the words to almost every song you played. We'd be so grateful if you could play this particular record, as it always reminds us of him. During COVID, we started recording ourselves dressing up and lip-syncing to our favourite songs. We called ourselves the Godashians, and we had so much fun together singing, dancing and laughing. This song was one of our absolute favourites. Love you so much, Dad. Thank you so much. Boom Radio, for all that you do. With love and appreciation from Kelly and Justin and Christy and Ashley and Jackie and the family. Here it is.

0: That's Tony Fisher, The Big Hurt, on Boom Radio with Rob Jones on Sunday. And coming up next, bit of Woodstock for you.
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0: New on Boom, that's the remnants of Buck's Fizz. That's rude, isn't it? The Fizz and a crazy shot in the dark.
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4: Good morning, it's Mike Wire. In a career spanning 40 years, singer and actor Chris Isaak has performed to sold-out crowds worldwide. Catch him at Theatre Royal Drury Lane on the 5th of July. A celebration of the influential Eurythmics performed by Eurythmics at Axminster Guildhall on August the 28th. James Taylor is currently on his 2026 tour with his all-star band, performing a series of summer concerts, and he'll be at Edinburgh Castle on July the 14th.
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7: 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But we're still going to play most of them. Ba, ba, ba, ba.

Beach Boys and then Chris Rea on Boom Radio. And our star with a huge repertoire after 11 o'clock this morning is Aretha Franklin. Which Aretha Franklin track are we going to play? Find out soon. News next. Shawaddy Waddy first.

0: From the Sky News Centre at 11, Steve Clark says it's been an honour to have been Scotland manager as he resigns after 7 years in the job. It comes as the side's eliminated from the World Cup at the group stages. Clark only signed a new four-year contract a month ago. Ex-Scotland international Stephen O'Donnell says he's disappointed.
1: I'm sad that he's resigned because he has been successful, but I also accept that a lot of the fans were grumbling about the maybe style of play, certain selections, but I think to compete and be competitive is where we need to be.
0: Meanwhile, England march on to the last 32 after a 2-0 win over Panama. They next face the Democratic Republic of Congo in Atlanta. Tens of thousands of people remain missing in Venezuela days after two powerful earthquakes. Meanwhile, people have been queuing to identify bodies of those pulled from the rubble. Iran has launched missile and drone strikes on US military sites in Kuwait and Bahrain. Tehran claims that's in response to recent action led by Washington over activity in the Strait of Hormuz. The government insists the public does not want a general election, but the Tories say they'd be ready for one. Makerfield MP Andy Burnham could be Prime Minister by the middle of next month if no one stands against him in the Labour leadership race. Shadow Housing Secretary Sir James Cleverly says the opposition needs to think hard about the bigger picture.
2: This churn of prime ministers and the instability of governments is not good for us on the world stage. There are some really important things.
0: Shoplifting levels in Scotland rose by 19% last year. That's according to the latest government figures, while assaults on staff went up by 10%. And in other sports news, England's bowlers will need to be on form this morning if they're to rescue the deciding test against New Zealand. The tourists are just resuming on day four. They're 120 for three with a second innings lead of 204. The three-match series is currently tied at 1-1. That's the latest. I'm Bev Rimmer.
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12: Outbreaks of rain moving east this afternoon, but sunny spells elsewhere and feeling hot and humid again. Slightly fresher with a gentle breeze and highs of 25 degrees Celsius. 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

Bringing on back the good times. It's Rob Jones on Sunday here on Boom Radio with the Love Affair there. And our star with a huge repertoire this morning is Aretha Franklin. Lots of Aretha Franklin tracks. And had a nice email in from Liz Wilde in Seaton in Devon. It's lovely in Seaton, isn't it? She said, ooh, fantastic. Artist with the greatest repertoire, Queenie Aretha. The song has got to be Don't Play That Song No More. Well, you're not the only one who wanted that one. Maureen Gallagher-Smith wanted that. Sue Baxter wanted it. Sherry Spalding wanted it. Tim Hubbard wanted it. Loads of people wanted that one. But I'm sorry, it's not the one we're going with.

Perfect Skin. There's Lloyd Cole and the Commotions on Boom Radio, and we had Harpo and Movie Star before that. And our star with a huge repertoire this morning is Aretha Franklin. And Jumpin' Jack Flash was the choice of Kenny Stewart. That's a good one from her. And Jeanette Bland wanted Who's Zoomin' Who. Cracking track, but it's not the one we're going with. Think David Wainwright wanted that one as well. But no, there was one Aretha Franklin track which really came out above all the others.

I'm right there in Positano already. There's Dean Martin on Boom Radio. And right now, it's time for our star with a huge repertoire. And we've picked Aretha Franklin this week. And there was one track I thought everyone would go for, but they haven't. Debbie Partington and Kim Edwards and Trevor Barnsley all wanted Angel. David Frobisher and Sheena Spence, among others, wanted Natural Woman. I thought there'd be a lot for that, and there were. Respect was the one I thought everyone would pick, but they haven't. Jenny Claridge was just one of a few people that picked that one. Michael O'Farrell, Spanish Harlem, thought that would be good. But the one we've gone for was picked by, among others, Robert McLaughlin and Andrew Jennings and Maggie James and Ian William Smith and Terry Oliver and Craig Strong and Stephen William Morgan and Colette Ross and Mark Eastman. And it's this one, and it's lovely.

0: star with a huge repertoire this morning, Aretha Franklin on Boom Radio, and Until You Come Back to Me, that's what I'm gonna do. Lovely. Now, next Sunday, our star with a huge repertoire is going to be one of my favourites. I'm going to be a little bit self-indulgent, and I'm not sure you'll have a favourite track from this particular artist, although they've done lots of stuff. So next Sunday, our star with a huge repertoire is going to be Steely Dan. Now, maybe you haven't got a favourite track from them. If not, I'll play my favourite.
1: 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Just part of the David Hamilton Afternoon Show.
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3: Boom Radio High Street History. Army and Navy stores began in 1871 thanks to a group of Army and Navy officers selling domestic goods at discounted prices. Expanding quickly, it was based in an overcrowded London distillery. After the challenges of war to overseas expansion, it grew at home during the 50s and 60s, acquiring stores in Wolverhampton, Aldershot, Leamington Spa and Bromley. In 1973, Army and Navy stores was purchased by House of Fraser. High Street History.

Boom Radio, Rob Jones on Sunday with Black Slate, and before them, it was The Tokens. Right, it's time for your first gig now. Do you remember the very first gig you went to? Well, Carol Hannaford in County Durham does. Very good morning to you, Carol. Her first gig was the Stockton Globe Theatre. She said, I was just 16 years of age in 1965, and I'd just moved into a small village and knew very few people. However, I joined the Young Farmers, and they asked me if I'd like to go to this concert. This was a big night out for us because we had to get a bus to Darlington and then a bus to Stockton and make sure we could all get back on time for the last bus back into the village. The venue was packed, and Stevie Wonder was carried onto the stage with a young man holding one arm either side of him as he kicked his legs to his first song. I don't think I even knew he was blind until somebody pointed it out to me. Martha and the Vandellas were superb, and Smokey Robinson was somebody that we'd never even heard of before. I think this was the first time that the Tamla Motown group of artists had appeared in the UK. I'll never forget the excitement and the screaming and seeing so many different singers, because basically all we had in those days was a transistor radio, and none of this was ever shown on the telly. I remember this even more so now at the age of 77, because we missed the bus from Darlington back home, and I had to walk 9 miles in 3-inch white stiletto heels and a dress with a net petticoat that tore my stockings to pieces. But oh my goodness, it was worth it.

Smokey Robinson and the Miracles on Boom Come Round Here, I'm the One You Need. And that was the first gig for Carol Hannaford in County Durham, and she went with the Young Farmers. Are the Young Farmers still going? Is that all still going? I did a few gigs for the Young Farmers when I was on Radio Luxembourg, and they were always brilliant nights. And we did a little bit of research into your first gig, Carol, and we found out that it was April the 2nd, 1965, Stockton-on-Tees witnessed a legendary night of music when the star-studded Tamla Motown Review came to the ABC Globe Theatre in Stockton. It's now called the Stockton Globe, and Stevie Wonder was on, billed as Little Stevie Wonder, the soul prodigy, only 14 years of age at the time. Smokey Robinson, the Supremes, Martha Vandell's, absolutely brilliant. So thanks for sharing that first gig with us, Carol. And if you remember the very first gig or concert you went to, we'd love to hear about it. Go to boomradio.co.uk, click on that little typewriter on the front page where it says take part, and tell us all about your first gig right there.

0: First Class on Boom Radio. There's Beach Baby. And on Saturday mornings, we do a little feature called Advert Archive, where we play an old advert. And yesterday, we played a couple of old Fiat adverts. And I told you that Duncan, who works here at Boom Radio, had listened to these adverts years ago and actually gone out and bought a Fiat. But unfortunately, the door had fallen off his Fiat. Well, I had an email in from Benjamin Adams, Esquire, saying, "Hi, Rob. I suspect your friend Duncan was merely unfortunate. Our family have owned 5 Fiats over the last 26 years, and none have lost their doors. I attach a picture of our first and last Fiats, and I've got all the pictures here. Thank you very much for this, Benjamin." He said, "They also did a great advert featuring the dulcet tones of Slade, and I've looked it up, Benjamin, and yeah, maybe we'll play that one next week." So thanks very much for that.
1: Chris and Jan say they like my cheeky banter. Oh, I didn't know it was showing.
2: Les Ross.
1: "The bar is set very high. I don't want any old rubbish from you. It's very difficult to get a camel to go to bed when it just doesn't want to. And you win our Sensible Listener of the Week award."
2: There's only one Les Ross. Catch him Sundays at 4 on Boom.
1: Sunday tea time. Gotta have tinned salmon.
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Gibson Brothers on Boom with Cuba, and before them it was Cupid's Inspiration. And we go chart bonkers on a Sunday here on Boom Radio. This afternoon at 2 o'clock on Boom Light, Paul Robey's going to take you back to 1954. And after midday today, Peter Quinn is here with vintage charts from 1964 and 1970. Don't miss them. It'll really take you back, I tell you. And this will too. Here's Paul Carrack with an old Charlie Pride song.

0: New on Boom, Paul Carrack and the old Charlie Pride song, Is Anybody Going to San Antone? Well, I'm going near it this time next week.
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Love that. Huey Lewis and the News and the Power of Love on Boom Radio. And that's it from me, Rob Jones. Thank you very much for inviting me in this weekend. Lovely to talk to you. I'll be back next Saturday morning at 10 o'clock. Hope you can join me then. Peter Quinn is next with a vintage chart. And Jenny Hanley is waiting for you over on Boom.

0: From the Sky News Centre at midday, 4 days after major earthquakes in Venezuela, rescuers have found a baby and an 11-year-old boy alive. This worker helped free them and says it's giving hope to everyone on the ground.
1: We all need this help, and we are doing right, working together with love, because the life human being is the most important thing that we can have.
0: Tens of thousands remain missing, with more than 1,400 killed. Steve Clarke says he's honoured to have managed Scotland for 7 years as the team bows out of the World Cup. He stood down as boss despite signing a new 4-year contract last month. Meanwhile, England progressed to the last 32 at the top of Group L after their 2-0 victory over Panama. The body of a 15-year-old boy has been found in water in Thameside. The teenager got into difficulty near Cowbury Reservoir in Stalybridge yesterday. Police are warning to avoid cooling off in open water. The government suggested more money could be on the way for UK drone warfare. It follows reports in the Sunday Times they're favoured to replace ageing warships. Housing Secretary Steve Reid says ministers will take lessons from Ukraine on drone use.
2: They're doing very, very well at the moment by changing the way that they are fighting and adapting it to modern warfare. Now, because the UK has been right in there with them, we have been doing that learning as well, and we need to bring that learning back.
0: The Conservatives say the funding has to be more than just a drop in the ocean. Retail crime in Scotland is said to be running riot. According to government figures, shoplifting levels rose by 19% last year, with assaults on staff up by 10%. And England's bowlers have failed to make an early breakthrough against New Zealand in the first hour on day 4 of the deciding test. Short time ago, the tourists were 140-3 in their second innings. That's a lead of 224. That's the latest from the Sky News Centre. I'm Bev Rimmer.
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4: Outbreaks of rain moving east this afternoon, but sunny spells elsewhere and feeling hot and humid again. Slightly fresher with a gentle breeze and highs of 25 degrees Celsius.
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6: Good afternoon, it's Sunday, it's midday, it's the Vintage Chart. Hold tight, we're off to week beginning June 25th, 1964.
5: Number

0: With Arrive Vintage Charters, it's June 25th, 1964. That's the first of three new entries from Little Richard, Bama Lama Lou at number 20. It's goodbye to Giloa Cinquetti, Freddie and the Dreamers, and the Foremost, and Dionne Warwick is down three places.
1: Number 19.

0: Well, they do call him Mr. Moonlight after his 1955 smash Gimme the Moonlight, Gimme the Girls at 18. It's our second new entry, Frankie Vaughan, Hello Dolly. And now PJ is our third new entry.
1: Number 17.

Born in Texas in 1938, came to London, got a slot on the Beatles television special, and we loved him. There he is at number 17, PJ Proby, and Hold Me. Now Cliff's on his way down.

That's Cliff at 16 with Constantly. This is Boom Radio, and we do love our mellow songs in the chart of June 25th, 1964.

0: They were originally called the Lionel Morton Four, but the Four Pennies rolls off the tongue much better, doesn't it? That's Juliet, down two for this week's 15. The next one, written by country star Leon Payne. It's been covered by Elvis and Al Martino, and the version on next is this week's number 14.
1: His voice was the soundtrack to mornings for a generation. He is Simon Bates.
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12: Nottingham. The bell in the city's council house is the fifth largest in the UK, but it's called Little John. The first boot store was opened here when agricultural worker John Boot opened a herbalist store to cater for the poor people in the city. Traffic lights were invented here, and it's where designer Paul Smith set up his first store. 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

It's a climber. At one slot to 14, Gentleman Jim. I love you because now the Shadows, they drop five slots to 13 with the rise and fall of Fingalbund. And one half of this next duo appeared in The Adventures of Robin Hood.

This is Boom Radio. That's Peter Asher and Gordon Waller. It was Peter who appeared in The Adventures of Robin Hood, by the way. Peter and Gordon with Nobody I Know, up two slots to 12 on June 25th.

0: It's written by Dave Clark and Mike Smith on the Columbia record label. That's the Dave Clark 5. Can't you see she's mine? It's up one slot to number 10. Now, what's all that shouting about?
1: Number 9!

0: It's our lass from Glasgow. It's down two places to number 9, Lulu with Shout.
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On this week's Vintage Chart, the Swinging Blue Jeans climbing from last week's 16 to this week's 8 with You're No Good. Meanwhile, the Hollies, they're on the way down.

Down three places to seven, The Hollies and Here I Go Again. Is your song from 1964? I wonder if you have a favourite from any decade that might remind you of meeting your other half or reminds you of meeting someone special years ago. 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

started out as a harmonica act called the Harmonichords, appeared on Huey Green's Opportunity Knocks, then put the harmonicas down and named themselves the Bachelors, up six places there with Ramona at number six.

Mary Wells sticks at 5 on the Boom Radio Vintage Chart with My Guy. Now, Kenny Ball, Frankie Vaughan, and The Bachelors, and Frank Sinatra, and Liberace all had a go at this next one, but here's Satchmo.

0: It's last week's 10, this week's 4 for Louis Armstrong and Hello Dolly. Now, the next song will be the one this famous Liverpudlian sings at the 1964 Royal Variety Performance.
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0: up one place to two. Brian Poole and the Tremolos with Someone. Right, shall we do it, Vintage Charters? This week beginning June 25th, 1964. New at 20, Little Richard, Bamalamaloo. Down at 19, Dionne Warwick, Walk On By. And new at 18, Frankie Vaughan, Hello, Dolly. New at 17, PJ Proby, Hold Me. And down at 16, Cliff Richard, Constantly. Down at 15 are the Four Pennies with Juliet. Up at 14, Jim Reeves, I Love You Because. And down at 13, The Shadows with The Rise and Fall of Finglebump. Up at 12, Peter and Gordon, Nobody I Know. And down at 11, Chuck Berry, No Particular Place to Go. And here's your 10. Up at 10, The Dave Clark 5, Can't You See That She's Mine. And down at 9, Lulu and the Lovers with Shout. Up at 8, The Swinging Blue Jeans, You're No Good. Down at 7, The Hollies, Here I Go Again. Up at 6, The Bachelors with Ramona. Here's your 5. 6 at 5, Mary Wells, My Guy. Up at 4, Louis Armstrong, Hello Dolly. Down at 3, Silla, You're My World. And up at 2, Brian Poole and the Tremolos with Someone, Someone. Now, your musical ride continues to 1970 at 1 o'clock. But Roy was last week's 2. This week's...
1: Number 1!

0: We've arrived. It's June 28, 1970, and that's the Moody Blues down 3 at 20 this week. We do lose the England World Cup squad and Roger Whittaker out of the chart, and we have three new entries to look forward to, and here's the first.
1: Number 19.

to Guess Who, new at 19 with American Woman and No Sugar Tonight. Supremes, Up the Ladder to the Roof, drop down 6 slots to 18. And Arrival, I Will Survive, drop 1 slot to 17. But here's another newie on June 28th. 19!

It's new in the Boom Radio Vintage Chart this week, Shirley from Cardiff with Something at 16. Now, this next one was originally recorded by the Four Preps in 1967, but this version is our third.

0: Started recording as Ray Ragsdale, but changed it in 1957 to Ray Stevens with his unique look on life there. Everything is beautiful, down 3 to 14. Marvin Gaye's Abraham, Martin and John is down 4 to 13. And our next song is a climber, in spite of its title.
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7: 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With 40 lottery millionaire winners, it's said to be one of the luckiest cities to live in. 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

0: It's a climber down the dust pipe, climbing 2-12 this week from the status quo. 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

That's the Green Manalishi with the two-pronged crown sticking at number 10 from Fleetwood Mac with Peter Green, Danny Kirwan, Jeremy Spencer, John McVie and Mick Fleetwood. That's the band's lineup for June 28th.

Creedence Clearwater Revival are up around the bend, 9 places to number 9. Now, the next tune was originally called Melody in A Major, written in 1911. Lyrics were added in 1951, and this is what it sounds like when the Four Tops do it here in 1970.

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1: Some pieces of music will be remembered forever. 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
1: Hello, Samantha from Cliff at 1 Place to 6. Say hello to Paul in 1954 at 2 o'clock this afternoon over on Boom Light. What did we have in the hit parade of 1954? Find out at 2. It's all part of Chart Day here on Boom.

0: It's a climb up one place to five cotton fields from the Beach Boys. We're off to Huey Green's Opportunity Knocks now to discover our next performer.
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0: That's Jerry Monroe reviving it up one slot to four with Sally. 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

0: They're all right now, Vintage Charters. They're at one place to number two. That's Free and All Right Now. Are you ready? It's June 28th, 1970. Here's the numbers. Down at 20, Moody Blues, Question. New at 19, Guess Who, American Woman. Down at 18, Supremes, Up the Ladder to the Roof. Down at 17, Arrival, I Will Survive. And new at 16, Shirley Bassey with Something. New at 15, Nicky Thomas, Love of the Common People. Down at 14, Ray Stevens, Everything is Beautiful. And down at 13, Marvin Gaye, Abraham, Martin and John. Up at 12, Status Quo, Down the Dust Pipe. And down at 11, Glen Campbell, Honey Come Back. Here's your top 10. Styx at 10, Fleetwood Mac, The Green Man, Alishi. Up at 9, Creedence Clearwater Revival, Up Around the Bend. And up at 8, Four Tops, It's All in the Game. Down at 7, Christie, Yellow River. And up at 6, Cliff Richard, Goodbye Sam. Hello, Samantha. Here's the 5. Up at 5, Beach Boys, Cotton Fields. Up at 4, Jerry Munro with Sally. Down at 3, Mr. Blow, Grooving with Mr. Blow. And up at 2, All Right Now from Free. This has been Peter Quinn on the countdown. Simon Bates is standing by here at 2 o'clock on Boom Radio. And Paul is ready in 1954 over on Boom Live. Here, Mungo, Styx, In the Summertime.
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0: From the Sky News Centre at 2, there are glimmers of hope in Venezuela, where a baby and 11-year-old boy have been pulled from rubble alive 4 days after devastating earthquakes. More than 50,000 people are still missing and 1,400 have died. Some rescue teams have heavy-duty machinery, search dogs and satellites, while others don't have anything. This worker helped get the boy out of the rubble.
1: He's good. He just needs a little time to be okay. He drinks water and he's talking. He's talking very well.
0: Elsewhere, a skydiving plane has crashed in northeastern France, killing all 11 people on board. Officials say 5 students and 5 instructors were on board. Police say a 15-year-old's body found near a reservoir in Greater Manchester is a sad reminder of the dangers of entering open water. They were called to reports of someone in difficulty in Stalybridge yesterday evening. The Conservative Party says it's ready for a general election if potential Prime Minister Andy Burnham calls one. Housing Secretary Steve Reid insists it's not something the public wants. In sport, the King has sent his commiserations to the Scottish football team as they leave the World Cup after failing to get through the group stages. Their manager, Steve Clarke, has resigned. He led the nation to its first World Cup since 1998, but has now called time on 7 years in charge. Fans have conflicting views, though.
2: I think his attitude's stinking, saying that I think we're going home. Aye, I'm glad he's gone, to be honest.
3: Quite liked him, actually. I mean, he got us to 2 big tournaments. And it's a shame.
4: I'm not surprised. And I think it was inevitable given the results we've had and the performances that we've had.
0: And in cricket, England have to do it all in the afternoon session on day 4 of the deciding test against New Zealand. The tourists are 189 for 4 in the second innings, and that's an overall lead of 273. That's the latest. I'm Leisha McKenna.
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6: Patchy outbreaks of rain moving east this afternoon. Some sunny spells elsewhere and feeling hot and humid with a gentle breeze and highs of 25 degrees Celsius.

The Beatles, a magical mystery tour, and good afternoon and welcome to my front room, which is looking out over the moor. And it's a beautiful day after 4 days, I've got to say, 5 days maybe, of scorching heat. It is now just a beautiful sunny day. And an email came in about an hour ago from the weather office saying, yep, you got it, it's going to get hot again.

Phyllis Hyman, you sure look good to me. England Dan and John Ford Coley and the Beatles welcoming you to Boom on a Sunday afternoon. Yesterday was intolerably hot. I think that's fair to say. But I was delighted to see an old friend who drove down to see me. He lives about 100 miles away. His name is Robin. He is a countryman. He is the best company you could wish for. And he rang me about half an hour before he arrived and said, I'm coming and get me a drink out. And I thought, I'm not going to get him an alcoholic drink. Not that he'd want it, because he's driving. So when he rolled up, I said, what do you want? Ice water or cold fruit juice or maybe a cold cordial? And he said, no. Please, just give me a hot, strong, sweet tea. And I said, it's boiling hot, Robin. And we're going to be walking out in the country very shortly. And he said, the best thing to cool down is strong, hot tea. And, you know, I think he's right.

wonderful on record. And here's the strange thing about Bob Dylan, and I am an enormous fan, not of his paintings, but certainly of his recordings. Down the years, I think the first time I saw Bob Dylan was in 1965. You may have been there. It was at the Birmingham Town Hall. And he was terrific on stage. Now, I was a lot younger then, and I've seen him heaven knows how many times since, and he's never failed to disappoint me. He just seems to go through the motions, comes out on stage, and that's it. On record, a diamond.

0: you remember Love Plus One and Favourite Shirts and all that stuff from Haircut 100 in the early 1980s. And then there was, well, shall we say, a schism in the band. And they didn't get on too well for a long, long time. New single out, Come Back to Me. And later on this year, I don't know when, there's going to be a documentary. I've seen photographs of them, and I've got to say, they look in very good nick.
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Summer in the Sunshine, the Electric Light Orchestra on Boom. Can you spare me just a moment to have a think about something? I'm going to play you an Ella Fitzgerald song. Since she was one of the great singers of all time, you'll enjoy it, and I'm sure that will be fine. I'd love you to listen to the words. It's a Cole Porter song. And very often, talking years ago to a guy called Morris Oberstein, who was head of CBS Records in this country, and he said, no, we don't do that. And I said, what? And he said, we don't play the first, or we don't record the first verse of this, because it's kind of a downer. It doesn't fit. I was too young to say, you're wrong, Obie. But he was. Just listen to the opening verse and the way she sings it.

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Oh, that's better. 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The Brothers Johnson and Strawberry Letter. Before that, Paul Jones and the theme song, if you can

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William Bell and Happy will go up to the news with this guy. He sort of disappeared after having a couple of hits and literally went his own way, and that's his business. One of the ladies I knew back in the New York days who knew him and saw him live said that he had one of the top five most dynamic stage presences ever. He had a wild style, standing up, playing the organ, spinning around while he was playing, and just a gorgeous looking man in complete control of the situation and always beaming. And his name was Dave Baby Cortez. I'll see you after the news.

0: From the Sky News Centre at 3, former Scotland international Chris Boyd has hit out at the criticism of outgoing head coach Steve Clarke. The nation's most successful manager has resigned after World Cup elimination. He's qualified for 3 out of 4 major tournaments in 7 years. Boyd says Clarke will be a big loss.
1: It wouldn't surprise me that he just stepped away from the SFA altogether, not taking a penny, and just left the role because, as I said, I think a lot of the criticism that has been flying around inside the last, 3-4 days has been an absolute disgrace.
0: In other news, people in Venezuela are accusing their government of inadequate response to the earthquakes. A child and baby have been pulled alive from the rubble 4 days after the disaster. 11 people have been killed after a skydiving plane crashed onto a road in northeast France. It came down close to a supermarket. Prince Harry is said to be reconsidering bringing his family to the UK after not getting taxpayer-funded police protection. The Duke of Sussex was intending to travel with Meghan and their children, Archie and Lilibet, next month. The King's offered to put the family up at an unnamed royal residence. Sadia Chowdhury is following developments.
2: It is being reported the security will be provided to him if and while he's staying at a royal residence, but not if he's outside of that. And that is really now putting the whole trip into jeopardy. It is being reported that he is deeply disappointed in that decision.
0: Senior Labour figures insist the party is united behind leadership frontrunner Andy Burnham. Housing Secretary Steve Reid's playing down the prospect of a general election to secure a mandate for any major shifts in policy. And in sport, England's cricketers are fighting back with 3 quick wickets on day 4 of the deciding test against New Zealand. A short time ago, the tourists were on 211 for 7 in their second innings, a lead of 295. That's the latest. I'm Leisha McKenna.
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4: Patchy outbreaks of rain moving east this afternoon. Some sunny spells elsewhere and feeling hot and humid with a gentle breeze and highs of 25 degrees Celsius.

Three for the price of one. Steel Pulse and Shining. Who else? Dusty Springfield and The Who here on Boom, welcoming you into a Sunday afternoon. Hi to Carol Connor in Ormus, to Gillian Stone in Arnold in Nottingham, and Peter Mercer in Loughborough. Good to hear from all of you. Elton? Yeah, Elton John, that'll do.

Sweet and Soft and Elton and Captain Fantastic. A couple of books on Boom that you might enjoy. Both of these I enjoyed enormously. Jane Trevally is newly divorced, feeling a bit lost, agrees to accompany a man she doesn't know to his house in the darkest corner of Hampstead Heath. Here we go. She's offered a drink, goes in, and then, uh-oh, a scream and the sound of something falling upstairs. She knows she's in a bad place, and she runs. 25 years later, she finds herself outside the same house, this time to return a small white dog who's been found near her home, a dog whose owner has just been reported missing. So, this is Lisa Jewell. You get a class act from that. The book is called It Could Have Been Her. I think it's terrific summer reading. It isn't cheap, and I couldn't find it discounted, but I recommend it highly. It Could Have Been Her is by Lisa Jewell. The other book is a personal favourite, though there's a big question mark over it, I think. The book is called Tales from the Mill by a guy called Simon Cooper. Now, Tales from the Mill is about an old corn mill at Nether Wallop. It's in Hampshire. He falls in love with it, having first heard about the mill when a friend mentioned it was for sale. He also hears that it's a bit of a state. It's 1,000 years old. That's the first thing mentioned in the Doomsday Book. It is obviously a huge job for him to bring back into working order, and he does that. Abundant wildlife around the mill, very well observed by him. There's a tame swan called Arthur, and there are kingfishers and ducks and a family of otters who make their home at the mill. The only thing I would criticise about it is I don't know enough about Simon Cooper. I also don't know why Simon Cooper moved on, because he does at the end of the book. But I recommend it highly. It's a delight, and it's very, very British. Simon Cooper's Tales from the Mill.

0: Oh, the Lars. Here on Boom.
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Not an easy man, but a great musician and a great producer too. Paul Simon, Under African Skies. Now, 50 years on from 1976 seems a long time, but we're being reminded of it constantly on telly, in the newspapers, and on radio as well, and we're guilty of it. Of 1976, the hottest of years, when we had a minister for drought. Next Friday, July the 3rd, is the anniversary of its hottest day in 76. And what we're going to do is scatter in many of the songs from that memorable summer, plus loads of your memories as well. So join us on Friday when magically, magic dust, it's 1976 all over again on Boom.

0: Oh, stop it. With the cut-off, for heaven's sake. Ben Earl and Chrissy Rhodes, The Shires on Boom.
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Sunday. Carol Duncan, thank you very much indeed. An email that says, please inform Simon. That's a bit sort of distant. I'm here. The film based on Three Bags Full, which was a book I recommended a couple of weeks ago, was released at the beginning of May. It's called The Sheep Detectives, and it's brilliant. And I can pass on to you from Carol the fact that it's now on a streaming service, so you can see it on the telly. And it is just lovely. Perfect for the summer. And talking about perfect for the summer, one of the great broadcasters produced by this country, it's a guy called Gary Richardson. Yeah, the sports bloke. He can do anything, that man. He talks about sport intelligently, obviously, but much more than that, he can do just great broadcasting, usually out of nowhere. He can sit there with a feather, wave it in the air, and he comes up with a magnificent 30 minutes. He is featured in the new Boom newsletter, which you can get by going to boomradio.com. And if you get it, and you get it regularly, you stand a chance of winning £1,000. Not a bad thing, surely. A grand?

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Backfield in Motion, Mel and Tim here on Boom. Have a great week with Boom, please. Stay coolish if you can, but if you can't, have a nice cup of tea. Les is next. Hot. Oh, sweaty, yeah, but hot to trot.

0: From the Sky News Centre at 4, some breaking news. Ben Stokes has announced his retirement from international cricket. He's also quitting as England Test captain when the current decider against New Zealand concludes. The 35-year-old skippered the side since 2022. Stokes was dropped from the second test after breaking curfew rules at a London nightclub earlier this month. Former England captain Michael Atherton says the timing seems strange.
1: It begs a number of questions. Why and why now, in the middle of a day's cricket, with still a day to go and a match to win, draw or lose and a series on the line.
0: In other news, Pope Leo has offered prayers and support to the victims of the earthquakes in Venezuela that have killed at least 1,400 people. Rescuers are desperately continuing to search for survivors, with more than 50,000 people still unaccounted for. This woman is among the survivors still coming to terms with what happened.
2: I shouted, "Run, run, the building is falling down." When I turned, I took two steps, the ceiling fell down and the rush of air blew me out.
0: Elsewhere, 11 people have been killed after a plane carrying skydivers crashed onto a road in northeast France. Some of those on board had been bought the experience as a gift. The French minister is visiting the scene. Prince Harry is said to be reconsidering bringing his family to the UK. It's after not getting taxpayer-funded police protection. The Duke of Sussex was intending to travel with Meghan and their children in July. Housing Secretary Steve Reid insists the public doesn't want a general election as we wait for a new Prime Minister. Andy Burnham's on course to replace Sir Keir Starmer in the next few weeks. And the King says Scotland's men's football team should return home with proud hearts despite their World Cup exit. Manager Steve Clarke has stepped down after their elimination. That's the latest. I'm Leisha McKenna.
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4: Cloudy in northwest Scotland with breaks of rain, drier elsewhere with clear spells. Much fresher night compared to recent days with lows of 14 degrees Celsius.

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1: Hiya, Liz Ross here on Boom Radio, and whenever I hear that Bobby V record, Rubber Ball, I always imagine this scenario. Way back in the early 60s, and Mommy gets home from a hard day's work, and she opens the front door and greets her children, and they say, "Hey Mommy, what have you been doing at work today?" And she says, "Well children, along with two other ladies, I stood around a microphone at the studio just behind Bobby V, and while he sang Rubber Ball, we all sang Bouncy Bouncy, Bouncy Bouncy." And the children say, "That's a stupid job, Mommy." And Mommy says, "Not so stupid, really, children. What do you think paid for that Cadillac parked outside the front door?" Right, thanks to Simon Bates for another great couple of hours. Thank you. And in accordance with his last record, he's just ridden off on his white bicycle. Looking good in Lycra, Simon. Righto, let's move along, shall we? Oh, something on the Bell label for you here.

Go for that anytime. I love a bit of Daryl Hall and John Oates. One day I'll tell you which bit. Anyway, that was I Can't Go For That. Before that, the Bay City Rollers, Keep On Dancing, as I said on the Bell label. I know you hate it when I do that. But it's spurred me on a little bit, and so has Patrick Parker, who got in touch with me from Chester. Hiya, Patrick. And he says, I particularly like your show. Nobody's ever particularly liked it before. When you mention record labels. Well, there you are. There's some crazy people about. I'm one of them as well, Patrick. And I thought today, instead of giving you some of the artists coming up in the next couple of hours, I'd tell you their labels instead. So we've got music on labels of the like of Parlophone, Atlantic, Epic, Columbia, Capitol, Island, Trojan, CBS, Apple, Stiff Records, and... we've got another one on the Bell label later. I know you hate that. And, of course, we couldn't go without some Tamla Motown. Whoa. And from the early days of Motown, this is Marv Johnson. Oh, I miss you, baby.

Come on. Now, I don't like to give you short shrift on this show. Mainly because short shrift is very hard to say. But I only gave you half the title when I introduced that one. Marv Johnson, it's called I Miss You, Baby. And then open brackets, How I Miss You, close brackets. Now, you've had the full shrift, haven't you? Right. Who's emailed Les at boomradio.co.uk? Hang on, I've got the list here somewhere. Oh, here it is. I've got John Brain in Weymouth, an ex-Redditch man, but he defected to Weymouth on the south coast. Well, it was last time I looked anyway. Hello, John Brain. Lovely to hear from you. And very close to me here in Warwick. They're near neighbours. In fact, who needs a microphone? I can open the window now and just shout, hello, Martin and Sarah Carr. Always good to hear from them. And Martin used to be my postman until he found out that he was my postman. And then he suddenly took early retirement. Strangely. Do email me, les@boomradio.co.uk. Always good to hear from you. les@boomradio.co.uk. Now, do you remember the fabulous K-Star number one hit, The Rock and Roll Waltz? Yeah. Well, this isn't it. This was actually her first hit in the UK from 1952.

0: Yeah, K-Star comes along a love from 1952. Oh, crikey, yeah. It was one of my first favourite records. I was three. Righto, let me see now. Oh, we're actually coming up in a couple of minutes. We've got Al Martino on the show, and very much the same vintage as K-Star. In fact, he had the very first UK number one hit when they invented the top 20 in 1952, funnily enough. Although the song we're going to play was his last ever, certainly American hit, made the Billboard Top 20 in 1975. Okay, so that'll be coming up in just a minute here on Boom Radio. It's good here, isn't it? In fact, it's not just good, it's great.
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The Pretenders, don't get me wrong. I don't think I'm wrong. No, that was definitely The Pretenders. And before that, Al Martino, To the Door of the Sun. Phew, we've had enough of that this last week or so. Whoa, sweltering or what for most of us. Here in Warwick, though, today, where I am sat talking at you, it's cooled right off. I'm beginning to shiver. It's only reached 23 Celsius. That's about, 74 Fahrenheit. Right down on yesterday, 3 or 4 days ago, we got 35 Celsius here in Warwick. 95 Fahrenheit. Ugh, the thermometer melted. Goodness sake. Brilliant stuff. And in fact, Steve and Jane Thompson got in touch with me from Faversham in Kent. Well, I don't know if they're back there now, but they were listening to the show last weekend from their balcony in Amorgos in Greece, celebrating their 41st wedding anniversary. Ooh, on the balcony. Yeah, yeah. And apparently I sound good on a balcony. In fact, why don't I do the show on a balcony and it'll save you going to Greece? You probably wouldn't like that arrangement, would you? Would you like the Christians? Who doesn't? Celebrating 40 years in the music business. Here's a song dug up from a while back, I think, this one. When Saturday Comes. I think it's an older track. I should have done some research, but that's too much like hard work. Okay.

The Christians, When Saturday Comes. Oh, God, missed it by a day. Never mind, there'll be another one round next weekend. Well, by my calculations, anyway. 27 minutes to 5. Time for our Motown artist singing a non-Motown song. Whoa! One of my all-time favourites for dancing to, this one, Gladys Knight and the Pips. And remember Shirley Ellis? She was famous for her novelty songs. The only big hit she had in Britain was the clapping song. She also did the name game, the puzzle song, and she did a ditty called the Nitty Gritty. And Gladys Knight and the Pips got hold of it and dancified it up a bit. I do adore this track. Go on, Gladys, let me hear you say yeah. Mmm. Say yeah again.

0: That is not the pits, the nitty gritty. Oh, it doesn't get much better than that. Although it probably will here on Boom Radio.
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Of course, Gladys Knight and the Pips had a hit with it, didn't they? But we've already had Gladys today. We've got to let somebody else have a go, occasionally Gladys. So we let John Holt do the reggae version of it. Okay, all right. Well, like I'm asking your permission. 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Hello to Andy Hill in Bridlington. Sent me some lovely photos he took of in Bridlington a few days ago. Looks more like Saint-Tropez, doesn't it, eh? But it couldn't be, because Bridlington was a lot hotter than Saint-Tropez this last week, and it does look very warm there, Andy, I must say. Oh. This will be John Mellencamp with Jack and Diane, when he feels like it. World's longest intro.

0: Gag and Diane, John Cougar Mellencamp, all one person apparently. Actually, I think that record from 1982 was just credited to John Cougar. But I've got a bit of short-term memory loss, so how do you expect me to remember anything from 1982?
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0: 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The UK's most popular pianist and bandleader, Jules Holland, along with his Rhythm and Blues Orchestra, play the Swan Theatre, Worcester on the 10th of July.
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Barbara Dixon saying it's really you. Yes, it is Barbara, it is really me. Sorry to disappoint. Before that, Mardi Gras, too busy thinking about my baby. Yeah, that's it was on the Bell label. I thought I'd dare it just one more time. Hey, you know, Sam Cooke was a great inspiration to so many artists. One of them was Otis Redding. And here comes Otis with his version of Sam Cooke's Wonderful World. And you know what? It's wonderful. I don't

0: From the Sky News Centre at 5, England captain Ben Stokes is to retire from international cricket at the end of their series with New Zealand. The announcement was made at Trent Bridge during the afternoon session while he was bowling on the fourth day of the deciding match. Stokes told his team before the start of today's play in footage released by the ECB.
1: I've had many trips to the well before for this team, for you blokes, for people beforehand, and I've got one more trip to do. And the only thing that I ask, please, is can everyone please just do the same? We've got a lot of hard work still to do.
0: Stokes was dropped from the second test after breaking team protocols at a London nightclub earlier this month. Elsewhere, France's transport minister has described a fatal plane crash in Nancy as a terrible tragedy. All those on board died. Yves Segui is the prefect of the area.
2: Although this was a normal activity for a skydiving club, the aircraft, which was carrying 11 people, crashed suddenly in the immediate vicinity of the airfield. There are 11 victims at this stage and no bystanders have been injured.
0: Some of the skydivers had been bought the experience as a gift. Residents nearby say they heard a huge boom. Frustrations growing with Venezuela's government. Tens of thousands of people are missing days after two powerful earthquakes struck the country. Housing Secretary Steve Reid insists the public doesn't want a general election. The Tories say they'd be ready if Andy Burnham, who could take over as Prime Minister in weeks, calls one. In sports, the Formula One result to come, but first, Emma Raducanu plans to take to the court for her Wimbledon opener tomorrow as she battles another injury setback. The British number one's preparations have been hit by a right lower leg problem. And Britain's George Russell has won the Austrian F1 Grand Prix. The pole sitter finished ahead of Red Bull's Max Verstappen. That's the latest. I'm Leisha McKenna.
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4: Cloudy in northwest Scotland with odd breaks of rain, drier elsewhere with clear spells. Much fresher night compared to recent days with lows of 14 degrees Celsius.

Hiya, Les Ross here on Boom Radio. Another hour of me. Well, don't look like that. And then Paul Robey will be along with the Boom Radio Request Show, yeah. And that was Dave Edmonds there, reckoning here comes the weekend. Sort of. What's left of it, Dave? Maybe it means next weekend. Yeah, there's a whole chunk of it next weekend. And of course, it'll mean we're into the second half next weekend of the second half of 2026. Whatever happened to the first half? I'll tell you something that did happen. The Monarchs Blues Band won the One More Dream competition here on Boom Radio. Made a record. And they did a great version of, which we're hearing all the time on Boom Radio, a great version of Robert Parker's Barefootin'. Yeah, yeah. Played it last week, actually, the show, so I thought, well, we'll dig out the original just for old time's sake, as it were. So everybody get on your feet. Hey, I'm taking my shoes.

Parker's Barefoot, and we sat down and relaxed to the sound of Maria McKee and Show Me Heaven. She was a one-hit wonder with that. In fact, a number one hit wonder with that one was Maria McKee back in 1990. Now, who's emailed Les at boomradio.co.uk? Adrian and Val from Derby. I think they're back in Derby now, but they found Boom Radio while they were on holiday near Filey. Not in Filey, oh no, on the outskirts of the fine metropolis of Filey. And they really enjoyed it. Not Filey. Well, I'm sure they enjoyed Filey if they went into the town, because, of course, they were only near Filey. But they mean they enjoyed Boom Radio. They've only just found us. Where have you been? Over 5 years I've been sitting here. You've missed some of my finest work. Oh. Nice to hear from Adrian and Val. OK, you've got to listen twice as hard now to make up for all that stuff you've missed. Holidaying as I speak. Mike Quinn. That is me speaking. Yeah, I recognise me. Mike Quinn's been in touch, listening in a caravan in rural Cheshire, along with his other half, Craig, who's celebrating a 55th birthday. Happy birthday, Craig. And hello, Mike, Mike Quinn. And, oh, and thanks for chipping in, Mike. He knows what I mean. He's a great chipper inner, is Mike. Righto. Oh, it's just getting better. This is one of those early Philadelphia hits from Ronnie Dyson. A song called Just Don't Wanna Be Lonely. I've tried my best. Johnny No Mate.

What a beauty. Ronnie Dyson, Just Don't Want to Be Lonely. I think Main Ingredient had a hit with their version as well. Well, that was the original version of that song. Here on Boom Radio, 16 minutes past five now. Les Ross with you, and it's nearly time for our comedy spot. This one was suggested by somebody recently. I've done it again. I've lost track of who it was who suggested it. But there we are. Unforgettable. Yeah. Well, the song isn't. Well, the track isn't. When you've heard it, you'll know why. You'll never be able to forget it. Anyway, we'll move on, and whoever it was who suggested it, you can write a letter of complaint to the management, maybe. Right, it's a lady, a singer called Mrs. Miller. Well, she thought she was a singer anyway. Back in the mid-60s, she emerged, and she recorded her versions of some of the current hits of the time. Do you remember The Toys, A Lover's Concerto? Well, Mrs. Miller murdered the song, as you're about to discover.

0: People loved it. Well, one or two of her relatives anyway. Mrs. Miller it was, singing a lover's... No, sorry, trying to sing a lover's concerto. Brilliant, here on Boom Radio. Where, well, of course we play great music. I'm actually just checking whether that track actually can be categorised under the heading music.
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5: Fibre optic communications were first developed in this former new town in Essex, and the first tower block in the UK was built here in 1951. One third of Harlow is green space, and its public art is visible in every neighbourhood and is world famous. And it had the first automated cricket scoring board. 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

0: closet. Yeah, oh yeah.
1: Go ahead.
0: I like your spot.
1: To stay.

One more time, Brooke. That is so meaningful to me, that record. Brooke Benson and Dinah Washington. Baby! Open brackets. You've got what it takes. Close brackets. And I remember loving that, hearing it as a brand new record in 1960. I was 11 and I heard it on the American Forces Network. And that was probably the moment I became cool, you know, for about 5 minutes. Yeah, beautiful stuff. Our next door neighbour, Mr. Green, turned me on to American Forces Network. Fabulous. And before that, it was George Harrison singing You, his very last hit on the Apple label before he had some solo hits on his own Dark Horse record label. I know all this stuff. I've looked it all up. Yeah, I'll write it all down. Well, except for the long words. Righto, quick hello to Jane Simpson in Hensford. Always good to hear from you, Jane. Okay. Keep cheerful, Jane, for goodness sake. John Veans, thank you for your comedy suggestion, by the way. John Veans, it's on the list. And Jeff Brown in St. Helens. Thanks for getting in touch, Jeff. About to start some prostate cancer radiotherapy treatment. It'll be all right, Jeff. It'll be all right. Okay, and thank you for your support for my efforts a couple of weeks ago on the Prostate Cancer UK March for Men. You can still contribute if you like. Go to the Boom Radio website, click on the photo of me on the front page, etc., etc., etc. Ever better radiotherapy treatment is on the way as well. It's all good news. Here come Philip Bailey and Phil Collins. I always love the fact that Philip remained a Philip, all rather formal. But your old Phil Collins, you know, your old mate Phil. You know what I mean? Phil and Philip sing the song. Oh no, I forgot this one, the world's longest intro.

0: Oh yes, another big number one hit for you there here on Boom Radio. Philip Bailey and Phil Collins, Easy Lover. What's going on there then? Just as well, it's radio. Sometimes the pictures, well, you know. Anyway, let's see here what we got going on. Oh, we've got something new. But, well, I say new. It was recorded 50 years ago, but it's back again. By the Philadelphia Flyers, featuring Leroy Brown. Now, I know Leroy Brown is a man from Derby. But the Philadelphia Flyers, way back, were the were an American ice hockey team. They were based in... where were they based? Got it written down here somewhere. Philadelphia, that's right, yeah, yeah. But I don't think this is them, as it were. I don't think so. Do they sound like an ice hockey team?
1: Well, you haven't heard them sing yet, but anyway.
0: Whatever. It's the Philadelphia Flyers, featuring Leroy Brown. I should have done a bit of research, really, shouldn't I? Whereas I've said research

0: The Philadelphia Flyers featuring Leroy Brown. One woman man, yes, a, from 50 years ago, 1975 actually, 51 even, yeah, yeah. I worked on a radio station where we had a jingle for real oldies like that, where we'd say, it's a flashback. Yeah, yeah, yeah. Used to love that jingle. It's a flashback. It used to hurt my mouth every time I used it, because, of course, you know, if they could have afforded an echo machine, they would have bought one.
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Oh, Billy J. Crone of the Dakotas it was, from A Window, a Lennon McCartney song. Well, of course, attributed to Lennon and McCartney on the label. But I don't think John Lennon had much to do with that song. I think it was a solo effort by Paul McCartney. But you see, they had a business arrangement that everything was by Lennon McCartney. It's always about the money. Followed there by Neil Diamond, gospel style, Walk on Water, and big hit in America in 1972. But absolutely, what's the official phraseology you use for a song that didn't really sell very well? Nothing at all in the UK charts, because occasionally we UK record buyers have had a complete lapse in taste. Oh dear. Now, this is an interesting song from Lulu, in that it was the title song from the film To Sir With Love, and it was never a hit in this country. Number one in America, and it was issued as the B-side to Lulu's Let's Pretend, which is itself a lovely one, but it's a weird one. In the end, it's To Sir With Love that you often hear played, like now, for instance, here on Boom Radio, where it's good, isn't it? Les Ross with you till six. Just a quarter of an hour to go now.

0: Lulu, just so in love. Lovely. And co-written by Boom Radio's very own Don Black. He knows how to write them, doesn't he? That was it. Lulu was a pupil in the school, and in To Sir With Love, Sidney Poitier was a teacher, and Lulu gave him something or other. I think it was an apple. An apple for the teacher will always do the trick.
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Yes, it was the Beach Boys' Sloop John B, followed by Madness and House of Fun. Les Ross about to say cheerio and out with the Tavares and the Ghost of Love. Yeah, yeah. You know, I always try and think of something special to say in my parting words on the show. But you know what? I can't think of

0: the Sky News Centre at 6, England Test captain Ben Stokes is quitting international cricket. The all-rounder announced the news midway through day 4 of the deciding test against New Zealand at Trent Bridge. Former teammate Stuart Broad has described the 35-year-old as a talisman of English cricket.
1: He'll be remembered wearing that three lions with the crown on top, very proudly. Match winner, complete match winner. And someone that won't look at the numbers, actually, he'll look at the moments of his career.
0: Elsewhere, Pope Leo has offered prayers and support to the victims of the earthquakes in Venezuela that have killed at least 1,400 people. Rescuers are desperately continuing to search for survivors, with more than 50,000 people still unaccounted for. Police are again warning of the dangers of entering open water after the death of a teenager in Greater Manchester. The body of a 15-year-old boy was recovered from a reservoir at Staley Bridge yesterday. Prince Harry said to be reconsidering bringing his family to the UK. It's after not getting taxpayer-funded police protection. The Duke of Sussex was intending to travel with Meghan and their children, Archie and Lilibet, at the start of next month. The King's offered to put the family up at an unnamed royal residence. Sadia Chowdhury is following developments.
2: It is being reported the security will be provided to him if and while he's staying at a royal residence, but not if he's outside of that. And that is really now putting the whole trip into jeopardy. It is being reported that he is deeply disappointed in that decision.
0: Meanwhile, the King says Scotland's men's football team should return home with proud hearts despite their World Cup exit. Manager Steve Clarke has stepped down after their elimination from the tournament. And the Austrian F1 Grand Prix has been won by George Russell. The British pole sitter finished ahead of Red Bull's Max Verstappen. That's the latest. I'm Leisha McKenna.
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5: Cloudy in northwest Scotland with odd breaks of rain, drier elsewhere with clear spells. Much fresher night compared to recent days with lows of 14 degrees Celsius.

Thank you for the days and the return of normal British weather. At last, it's only 23 Celsius in the middle of Nottingham, where I am at the moment, which is a huge relief compared with the heatwave conditions we've had recently. And aside from suffering with hay fever, small consolation, I think, for what we've experienced just lately. I hope you're okay. Welcome to Boom's Only Request Show. I'm Paul Robey, sharing your music and memories for the next couple of hours with a bit of nostalgia and nonsense thrown in, starting with the Kinks. And we're off to sunny Southport. Pauline Hillam says, "This brings back happy memories of yesteryear."

From Vancouver in Canada, the Poppy Family, featuring Susan and Terry Jacks, Which Way You're Going, Billy, played for Pauline Hillam in Southport. We have some more Television Heaven on the way in about 20 minutes from now. One of those Jerry and Sylvia Anderson themes under the spotlight by popular demand once again. But which one? You'll have to wait and see. Meanwhile, to Stockport, Joe Kerr says, it's great to hear some of the B-sides. Oh, yes, Roger Day loves to be beside the B-side on a Saturday morning and occasionally on a weekday afternoon as well. But Joe says, if you could play the other side of Baby Love, that would go down really well.

We know how much you enjoy a bit of Motown and soul on a Sunday evening. And that's a brilliant bit, isn't it? From Diana Ross and the Supremes, B-side of Baby Love, Ask Any Girl. Great music from Motown to Stockport Town, as chosen by Joe Kerr. You never know what to expect on Boom's Only Request Show. It's all up to you. And I'll let you know how you can get involved in a moment. Tracy Lyons from Oldbury says, "Hi, Paul. It's our second wedding anniversary today, so I'd love you to play a song for my husband, Frank. We first met in 1993, got back together again in 2016. The last 10 years have been the happiest of my 64 years on the planet. Just tell him he's cooking dinner tomorrow and wish him a happy second anniversary. These are all the songs we love. You've given me a choice of three, which is very helpful, actually. Either Ripples by Genesis, Dreams by Gabrielle, or this beautiful thing."

Just perfect for a summer's Sunday evening. Dan Fogelberg, Longer, with thanks to Tracy and Frank Lyons in Oldbury, celebrating their second wedding anniversary today. I'd love to hear from you about a special song or maybe a choice of songs. 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Tell me the reason behind your choice or choices. And if there's a special anniversary or birthday looming, don't forget to give me all the details, all the juicy gossip I need to know, if you don't mind. And plenty of notice as well is always helpful. 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

Now the dance. I love him, oh I love him. At night, me dancing. Love him, yes I love him. When the stars are shining bright, I had lessons.

0: The girl with a giggle in her voice. Yes, the wonderful Alma Cogan. And last night on the back porch. It's an outrage. And you can blame Ian Gold at Inkbarrow. If you enjoy that sort of thing, there's plenty more where that came from across on our sister station, Boom Light, where we bring you nothing but beautiful, easy listening and all your 50s favourites.
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5: Boom Radio High Street History. Debenhams began in London in the 18th century thanks to William Clark, later joined by William Debenham. The store then expanded to Cheltenham and Harrogate. In the early 20th century, Debenhams Oxford Street had a restaurant just for men where they could escape shopping duties. By 1948, it was the biggest department store chain in the country, even acquiring Harvey Nichols in 1920. Debenhams closed in 2021 after 243 years. High Street History.

Great music for our generation. This is Boom Radio across the UK, playing Boris Gardner, You're Everything to Me, and Wings from their 1978 album London Town. You heard the full fat version of With a Little Luck, just gone 6:30. Here we go, another nostalgic trip to television heaven. I hope you're sitting comfortably. I'm Paul Robey, playing the part of Peter Tomlinson, or maybe Kevin Morrison, perhaps Joan Palmer, or Simon Bates, or even David Hamilton. Heaven forbid. They were all continuity announcers on ATV in the Midlands way back when. I've heard from Mick Gell at Great Bardfield, who says, "Hello, Paul. Great to hear the theme from Fireball XL5 recently. Jerry and Sylvia Anderson made some great children's TV shows, didn't they? Like Supercar, Captain Scarlet, Thunderbirds, and Stingray."

This week's Television Heaven, played by the Barry Gray Orchestra, chosen by Mick Gell in Essex at Great Bardfield, who says, "We only listen to Boom Radio. It's brilliant. The best since the good old pirate radio stations. Well done." Thanks, Mick. Do spread the word. And if you've got a favourite TV theme that evokes all kinds of wonderful memories, do feel free to let me know. Just go to boomradio.co.uk, click on requests. And this sort of continues the TV magic in a sense. James Neville from North Lanarkshire at Bells Hill says, "One of the first albums I bought was Hunky Dory. Lots of outstanding tracks, but this is still the best to play during a long hot summer."

0: Still so evocative, isn't it? As was the TV series, actually, starring John Sim, Life on Mars from David Bowie, chosen by James Neville at North Lanarkshire in Bells Hill, with memories of digging the garden during a long hot summer. Talking of which, something from the end of summer 76 next.
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5: 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Ah, it says the south of Spain would be ideal. Perhaps Andalusia and the Seville region.
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0: Room for a small one. Doris Day on Boom. Move Over, Darling. And Smokey, I'll Meet You at Midnight from the end of summer 1976. And very much looking forward to this coming Friday, 3rd of July, which marks the 50th year since the hottest day that summer. And we'll be scattering in many of the songs you recall from that memorable summer, plus loads of your memories as well. Very much looking forward to this next Friday when it's 1976 all over again. Talking of which, July the 3rd is also the 50th wedding anniversary of Alan and Margaret Parry at Hazel Grove in Stockport. Tell Margaret I love her very much. Margaret? Yes, Alan says he loves you very much and thanks you for 50 plus years since you met at the Bull's Head, Mottram St Andrews, Prestbury, resulting in two fantastic children, that's Richard and Rachel, four wonderful grandchildren, Lily, Anna, Finley, Freddie and Stanley.

honey. I know I've said it too many times before. I said I'd never say it again. I guess I should say anything at all, since you're supposed to belong to him. But I just can't let you go without telling you just how much I love you.

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I know those bright lights are calling you, honey. Big fine cars and fancy talk. But if you ever want somebody to just love you, and someday you just may, just give me a call. You know where I am.

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Feel the Sunshine on Boom with Crosby, Stills and Nash on the Marrakesh Express. And looking forward to another children's favourite at around 7:30, as is tradition on a Sunday evening. And it's another children's TV theme, actually. Bit of bonus television heaven for you. So I think you'll enjoy it on this rare occasion. And stay with us for more music and memories, all part of Boom's Only Request Show. I'm Paul Robey. It's news next with Leisha, after a suggestion from Anthony Turton in Ilkeston for his wife, Shani, and says this has got to be one of the best film themes ever.

0: the Sky News Centre at 7, Ben Stokes is to retire from international cricket. The England captain's decision was revealed midway through the afternoon session on day 4 of the deciding match against New Zealand at Trent Bridge. Former national team assistant head coach Paul Farbray said the side will be worse off without him.
1: Ben Stokes is the sort of person that people want to follow. The crowd want to follow him. The team want to follow him. Us as staff, we wanted to follow him. You know, Ben is just one of those natural leaders of people. And wherever he goes, people want to go with him. And I'm really shocked. I didn't see this coming.
0: England need 270 runs for victory, but slumped 103 for 4 at the close. Elsewhere, 4 days after the devastating earthquakes in Venezuela, rescuers have found a baby, an 11-year-old boy, alive. Residents are accusing authorities of an inadequate response. More than 1,400 people have died and over 50,000 are unaccounted for. Carol Bassim from the International Medical Corps says survivors need urgent medical care and clean water.
2: What we are experiencing and we're witnessing is quite devastating. Search and rescue operations are still ongoing. Hospitals are overwhelmed. Families are still waiting for news of missing loved ones. The needs are enormous and they're changing by the hour.
0: All 11 people on board a skydiving plane have been killed after it crashed in northeast France. It's believed to have come down shortly after takeoff. Independent MLA Doug Beattie is asking Northern Ireland's police ombudsman to look into what officers knew about Geoffrey Donaldson's crimes. The former DUP leader was convicted last week of 18 historical child sex offences. Prince Harry is said to be reconsidering bringing his family to the UK after not getting taxpayer-funded police protection. The Duke of Sussex was intending to travel with Meghan and their children next month. And Emma Raducanu plans to take to the court for her Wimbledon opener tomorrow. The British number one's battling another injury setback. That's the latest. I'm Leisha McKenna.
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4: Cloudy in northwest Scotland with odd breaks of rain, drier elsewhere with clear spells. Much fresher night compared to recent days with lows of 14 degrees Celsius.
5: Paul Robey.

I think we've proved that theory wrong, haven't we? The Walker Brothers on Boom. The sun ain't going to shine anymore. Let's just enjoy this welcome respite over the next few days or so before the possibility of heat increasing once again, by all accounts. John Ketley will keep you posted. He's here tonight just after the world of Bill Bingham, straight after the midnight news. And you can catch John Ketley with Graham Dean at breakfast time as well. Hello, I'm Paul Robey. This is Boom's Only Request Show, sharing your music and memories on a Sunday evening. And next to Yate near Bristol, Barry Granger says, we celebrated our Sapphire wedding anniversary at Cardiff Bay last weekend. We had a wonderful time. I met Denise at Raquel's Nightclub, Bristol, in April 1978. 45 years later, we're still together, proud parents, grandparents, and remain very much in love. In Denise, I found my companion in life and count my blessings every day. This was and always will be our tune. It's engraved on our wedding rings.

Heatwave. Not another one. It's an outrage. Always and forever. Special song for Denise and Barry Granger at Yate near Bristol, celebrating their Sapphire wedding anniversary. Next to Tiverton, and happy wedding anniversary to June and Michael Turner, who got married today in 2008. June walked down the aisle to the song we're about to play. You had a fantastic day shared with family and friends, and just recently discovered Boom. Not listening to anything else now. It has a fantastic range of songs and a great DJ. Which one is that?

What a wonderful interpretation of the Lennon and McCartney song, performed beautifully by Alison Krauss. I will. And they did. June and Michael Turner from Tiverton, married today in 2008. So I hope you're having a wonderful weekend. Oh, by the way, tonight at 9, Eddie Reader is here, lead vocalist of Fairground Attraction. And she's in conversation with Phil Riley, choosing some of her favourite songs as well. Choices with Eddie Reader tonight on Boom at 9 o'clock. Meanwhile to Aberdeen, Anne Ross got in touch and says it's my husband's 80th birthday this week on Wednesday, the 1st of July. Tell him to have a great day with all my love. And he's a big doo-wop fan.

Every song's a surprise on Boom. Hope you enjoyed Nino and the Ebb Tides, requested by Anne Ross in Aberdeen for your husband Gordon, whose birthday is this Wednesday. Best not mention the World Cup. Oh, blimey, it's too late now. Happy 80th, Gordon, and hope you enjoyed those oldies but goodies. Our breakfast man, Graham Dean, is a big doo-wop fan as well, and he'll often play a song like that when you wake up. He's back tomorrow morning from 7:30. Meanwhile, to Preston, Pamela Medland says, listening to David Hamilton and his lunchtime music show the other day, he played Charlene with her big hit. Well, there's a version by Mary McGregor, a Canadian artist. Oh, yes, she also had a hit with Torn Between Two Lovers, didn't she? And it would be great to hear that. Well, Pamela, I've searched high and low. I can't find Mary McGregor singing that particular song, but I found the original by Randy Crawford.

0: I wish they'd play the original versions, which is what listeners often say to us, without realising we are playing the original version. As is the case there with Randy Crawford, I've Never Been to Me, which she recorded long before Charlene had the big hit with it. Talking of which, next, a song originally by Roger Miller, but he didn't have a hit with it.
1: Who will ever forget summer 76?
2: Britain's been basking in the heatwave again.
1: 50 years on, we mark its hottest day. On Friday, July 3rd, enjoy some of the most memorable songs from one of the warmest days in history. Whatever that long summer meant to you, let the memories flood back. It's a day of sunshine on Boom.
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6: And the Isle of Man. The island is a self-governing British Crown dependency nestled in the heart of the Irish Sea. It boasts a compelling 10,000-year history with its craggy coastline dotted with medieval forts, towers, castle and vibrant culture. The Isle of Man TT is a hair-raising motorcycle race which has been held here for well over a century. Boom Radio across the UK and the Isle of Man.

0: two great songs together on Boom. You heard Mott the Oople, preceded by Del Shannon, Swiss Maid, originally recorded by Roger Miller. And All the Young Dudes for Jane Simpson in Hensford, with some wonderful memories of your brother Johnny. I know it's a difficult time, isn't it, being your first birthday without him. You tell me you had the best childhood, and he was the youngest of six. That was his favourite song. He used to say we were all the young dudes, and we all miss him. He was an avid West Brom fan, and he'd certainly be watching the World Cup at the moment. Thanks for getting in touch, Jane, and thoughts with you at the moment. It's just gone 7:30. This is Boom's Only Request Show. I'm Paul Robey, with a bit of nostalgia and nonsense for your Sunday evening, and that couldn't be truer than our children's favourite that we bring you around this time. And it's all down to Carl and Jane Bayliss this week in Sutton Coalfield, who've suggested we play a children's TV theme, which seemed more grown up. Well, the programme itself seemed more grown up than BBC children's drama. Oh, OK. Tony Blackburn read out Carl's name on Liftoff. Oh, wow. Which was a sort of pop programme on ITV, wasn't it? And he sung Chop Chop. Never mind, you can't have everything, can you? Carl and Jane Bayliss, this is especially for you.
1: Hello, darling.

0: That's great, isn't it? This week's children's favourite, chosen by Carl and Jane Baylis in Sutton Coalfield, it was the theme from Follyfoot, The Lightning Tree by The Settlers, with lead vocalist Cynthia Cindy Kent, MBE, if you don't mind, and the Reverend Cindy Kent as well, who's a good friend of quite a few folk here at Boom. So hope you enjoyed hearing that song once again. And if there's a children's favourite that evokes all kinds of marvellous memories for you, let me know. And we'll see if we can include it one Sunday at around this time. Just go to boomradio.co.uk and click on requests, as did Phil Tinney from beautiful Bournemouth, who says, "Hi, Paul, I spoke to you a while ago about Boom Light." Oh, did you know? He says, "I'd love it if you could play this song that my dad had on a 45 single.
1: As your genial host, may I offer a toast to the wine-buying guest on my right. May his bank account grow, heavy laden with dough. May he spend it in here every night.

a bit of stuff and nonsense on Boom's Only Request Show. The B-side was Standing on the Corner, Watching All the Girls Go By. It's an outrage. You heard The Waiter and the Porter and the Upstairs Maid by the King Brothers. And you can blame Phil Tinney in Bournemouth and his dad as well. If you like that sort of thing, plenty more where that came from across on our sister station, Boom Light, which brings you beautiful, easy listening and all your 50s favourites. Heard from Karen Tinsley in Warrington, whose birthday it is tomorrow. Happy birthday, Karen. And she chose this song, well, just because it's lovely.

0: You never know what to expect on Boom's Only Request Show. I wonder what Dana thinks of that. We'll have to ask her. Hope you enjoyed it all the same. From Sinead O'Connor and Terry Hall. All kinds of everything. Chosen by Karen Tansley. I think I called you Tinsley a moment ago. Sorry about that, Karen, in Warrington. Happy birthday for tomorrow. And Karen says that she chose that song because it's a bittersweet reminder of their talent. Sinead and Terry, both no longer with us. It's from a 1998 album called A Song for Euro Trash. And some marvellous Motown magic next.
1: 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You're lost in another winning moment. Rich, thick ketchup oozing onto a juicy burger. Back of the net. Because when it comes to the taste you love, it has to be Heinz.
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0: Something new on Boom from the Lemon Twigs. I just can't get over losing you. I think you might be hearing that again soon. Thanks to Helen Parry, a South Wales expat in Brentford. Samuel Delves is listening in London and says, hi, Paul. I wanted to share a new official reissue of a great 1961 song.
1: I love

fabulous, isn't it? A careful remastering of the 1961 song I Love How You Love Me by the Paris Sisters, which is a new official Greg Mark Records reissue, thanks to Sam Delves in London. Thank you for your company. I hope you've enjoyed our music and memories. It's been a bit different on this week's edition of Boom's Only Request Show. I hope you'll get in touch maybe for a future week. I'm Paul Robey. Look after yourself. I'm going to leave you with a suggestion from Ewan Clegg in Hoyk. Looking forward to our day of summer. This coming Friday, 3rd of July, we're remembering 50 years on the summer of 1976. And here's a great taster.

0: the Sky News Centre at 8. England cricket fans are coming to terms with the unexpected international retirement of Ben Stokes. The captain and all-rounder will step down at the end of the deciding test against New Zealand. Supporters coming away from Trent Bridge at the end of day four were surprised when the news emerged this afternoon.
1: He was playing, and then where's that come from? Probably the best all-rounder that England's ever had.
2: I think it's sad that he's been hounded out the way he has.
3: Oh, I think it's such a shame that he would retire, because he's an excellent player, but I think it's a bit of a shock.
0: The Princess of Wales has spent the weekend completing the Three Peaks Challenge. Kate has scaled the highest mountains in England, Scotland and Wales to raise money for a cancer charity. The future Queen says she wanted to give something back and explore life beyond diagnosis. Charlotte Leeming has seen some of her social media statement.
4: She said, "Through this challenge, I want to raise awareness for the deeper impact of serious illness and the importance of holistic healthcare. Every individual is different, and ensuring there's a whole person approach to care enables those living through cancer to manage the deeply personal challenge of diagnosis."
0: In other news, people in Venezuela are accusing their government of an inadequate response to the earthquakes. A child and baby have been pulled alive from the rubble 4 days after the disaster. More than 1,400 people have died. Four people have been arrested on suspicion of murder and arson after a man's body was found in a burnt-out house on the Isle of Wight. Crews were called to Cowes in the early hours of Friday morning. A senior government minister insists the public doesn't want a general election as we wait for a new prime minister. Andy Burnham could replace Sir Keir Starmer in the next few weeks. And Britain's George Russell has clinched his first win since the opening race of the F1 season with a victory at the Austrian Grand Prix. The Mercedes driver finished ahead of Max Verstappen, with a championship leader Kimi Antonelli in third. That's the latest. B-O-O-M.
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6: Cloudy in northwest Scotland with odd breaks of rain, drier elsewhere with clear spells. Much fresher night compared to recent days with lows of 14 degrees Celsius.

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5: Boom Radio High Street History. The first Mothercare store was opened in 1961 in Surrey, with mail order starting the year afterwards. It was a revolution, the UK's only retailer just for parents-to-be and their children, focused on pushchairs, nursery furniture and clothing, later expanding to cater for children up to the age of 5 and then 8. Whilst the brand remains, the last stores closed in 2019. High Street History.

The words mean I am a truthful man from the land of the palm trees. And before dying, I want to share these poems of my soul. My poems are soft green. My poems are also flaming crimson. My poems are like a wounded fawn seeking refuge in the forest. The last verse says, Con los pobres de la tierra. With the poor people of this earth, I want to share my fate. The streams of the mountains

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0: From the Sky News Centre at 9, Ben Stokes has dramatically announced his international retirement. England's Test captain will step down at the end of the series decider against New Zealand at Trent Bridge. The news broke shortly before tea on the fourth day. The all-rounder says he feels a range of emotions.
1: There's relief, there's happiness, there's excitement, there's sadness, there's everything that you go through, I guess. But yeah, so all of those words I use there, I think sums it up pretty well.
0: England need 270 runs for victory, but are on 103 for four in their second innings. A child and a baby have been found alive 4 days after two major earthquakes in Venezuela. Rescue efforts continue, with tens of thousands of people still missing. 11 people have been killed after a plane carrying skydivers crashed in northeast France. Some of those on board had been bought the experience as a gift. The Princess of Wales has revealed she's competed the Three Peaks Challenge. It was to raise money for a cancer charity. Kate climbed the highest mountains in Scotland, England and Wales this weekend. Prince Harry is reported to be reconsidering bringing his family to the UK because he doesn't have police protection. The Duke of Sussex is due to come with Meghan and their two children, Archie and Lilibet, for an event marking a year until the Invictus Games. The King has offered to put them up at an unnamed royal residence. Di Davis is a former head of royal protection.
2: But common sense says he could come here without the usual hurrah. If they came quietly on a private plane and flew into a private airport, I think that would be the way forward. Their problem, in my humble opinion, is they want publicity all the time.
0: And the Austrian F1 Grand Prix has been won by George Russell. The British pole sitter finished ahead of Red Bull's Max Verstappen. Lewis Hamilton was in fifth. That's the latest from the Sky News Centre. I'm Leisha McKenna.
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4: Monday will be dry with sunny spells for many, scattered showers are possible across the north. Temperatures around average with highs of 20 to 23 degrees Celsius.
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6: This week on Choices, one of the most distinctive voices in pop music. She's got an MBE, 3 Brit Awards, and after a 40-year career in the business, she's still going strong, and the band are back together. The band are Fairground Attraction, and the voice belongs to Eddie Reader.

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1: Ah, oh, thank you.
0: The band are back together. I mean, critically, you're back with your songwriting band member, Mark Nevin. Tell us about the reunion, why you got together. How did all that happen?
1: I've been touring, as you know, all these years. And I kind of got to a point just after COVID, and I'd heard that Mark and Roy had their troubles with it. And I think it was COVID, actually. Something happened to me where I just realised that what was important was the healing of things that were important to you in the past. And that meant just going for a lunch, really. It didn't mean anything other than that. So I phoned them up, and Mark was really excited about meeting up, and I was excited to see him after all these years, 35 years. Well, that time, 33 years, but... I'd had various encounters in the 90s, but nothing that stuck. But this time I threw away all the idea of singing together or working together or being part of an industry together, and just wanted to reclaim my friendship. And I said to him, I want to turn our special relationship into something much more healed, and I don't really care about anything else. I just wanted that. And it just felt really nice to be in his company. And I missed him. I missed him over the years because he's like sunshine. He comes in with all the beautiful ideas. At the time, 30 years ago, I suppose, or 30-odd years ago, I was, you know, taking ideas from him and then ignoring the man, if you like. I was ignoring the human. I was kind of wanting the songs so badly that the songs were more important than anything. And I think because I'm a bit older, I wanted to notice that I had probably missed the actual magic of it all, the miracle of it all, which is that we met each other, you know, in a world of millions and billions of people. I'm a singer walking about looking for songs with meat on the bones of them, and he's a songwriter that's looking for a singer. So we kind of met in that way, but we didn't probably have the wisdom or the brains to know.
0: Well, look, there's an album in the making, and there's a single that's already been released. And as soon as I heard this, we've been playing it for a while on Boom Radio. As soon as I heard it, I thought, that just sounds like Fairground Attraction of 35 years ago. Did you feel that when you were in the studio recording this, that, wow, the magic's still there?
1: Well, what happens with us is everything is very fast. When we did First of a Million Kisses, that first album, we were in the studio for 3 weeks. It was like, it was very, you know, here's the song, yes, let's do it, this is it. And the boys play, like Simon and Roy, they've got this rhythm machine that just turns into something gorgeous for me to sing around and dance around. And then Mark, of course, coming with the initial thing up front, I spend time with it, with him and with it, the actual beautiful plant that is the song. And then I put my own little things in it and my own flourishes, and it becomes mine.
0: Well, let's hear What's Wrong With The World now.

0: Fairground attraction, What's Wrong with the World? Our guest on Choices this week is Eddie Reader. Eddie, you grew up in the, is it fair to say, the hard end of Glasgow, the tough bit of the city, or did it not feel, it just felt normal to you when you were growing up?
1: I would say if I was representing it, other people would look aghast in horror, but I actually remember it as being a very loving environment. Cobblestones, broken pipes, you know, Anderson in Glasgow near Charing Cross was full of my granny and aunties and uncles.
0: Yeah.
1: And all the kids were looked after by all the adults. There wasn't really a lot of damage. Anybody that was alcoholic or aggressive was kind of pulled into better behaviour by the community. I come from communities that, I mean, their DNA is clan. You know, clan is different from farming communities and individual farms. It's more about we all muck in. And I think that I remember nothing but beauty and Christmases, and as much as it was all, like Lily Allen would say, you know, it was actually really probably, if you looked at it through a filter of grubbiness, then you would see that it was. But for me, it was heaven.
0: Yeah, but you were the eldest of seven kids, is that right? So that was a pretty jam-packed house there.
1: Yeah, we moved when I was five to when there was only three kids. There was only me and my sisters, Jean and Barbara. So we moved to Ardenne Carmordic, which was a pretty sectarian part of town. The actual centre of Glasgow where I was born, Anderson, was really lovely. It was lots of Irish, lots of Italians, lots of Asian people, lots of Indian, lots of Pakistani. There was many, many different cultures in the city. As you know, in London, it's like that. But in Carmordic and the outskirts, it was unionism or Celtic supporters.
0: Right. Now, I asked you if you could recall the first song you ever bought, and you came back with a different answer, didn't you? Tell us about the Wombles.
1: Yeah, I mean, I had no idea about the world of buying and selling until I was earning my own money, probably. Before that, when you just had pocket money and maybe babysitting money, I went out to Woolworths in the centre of Glasgow, and it was my sister's first birthday, so my youngest sister is Rochelle, and she was one, and I was 15, and I just stole this. I know I'm from a Catholic family, so I was full of guilt, but I didn't have enough pennies to save to buy this single. So Mike Batt, I'm really sorry, but you lost one sale. I took it and put it in my coat and ran out of the shop and went home and gave it to Rochelle. But I've never forgotten it, because I think it was so important to me to get her something. And she adored the Wombles. She danced and smiled and laughed every time. And we were like second mothers, me, Jean, Barbara. You know, we were alternative mums to her.

0: And that was the first song that our guest Eddie Reader ever stole, not bought, the Wombling song from the Wombles. Eddie Reader is our guest on Choices, and coming next, how fairground attraction were formed.
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0: This week on Choices, one of the most distinctive voices in pop music. She's got an MBE, 3 Brit Awards, and after a 40-year career in the business, she's still going strong, and the band are back together. The band are fairground attraction, and the voice belongs to Eddie Reader. Eddie, getting into the music business, I think you... Did you busk on, is it Socky Hall Street in Glasgow? I mean, that's a pretty tough gig, I imagine. If you're not very good, you're not going to get much money there, I imagine.
4: Well, I had never experienced what to do about earning as far as music was concerned. For my latter teens, I was in Irvine, Ayrshire, which was much more rural and incredibly interested in its cultural history, whereas Glasgow was cosmopolitan. Elvis was as close, and Frank Sinatra was as close to cultural history as I got with music there. But when in Irvine, they had the Harbour Arts Centre, which you could join a drama group or you could join the folk club there. But those folkies then took me to busking, because busking was what some of them did to supplement their income. And I had no idea, but one couple, Croft and Bobby, they were like, oh yeah, we go down, you know, the cinema queue on a Saturday. And I was appalled at that. And they said, listen, if you don't want to do the cinema queues, you could go to the Glasgow Barrowlands, which is where the market is, you know, like they have in France. They have markets in London, markets. Yeah. Everywhere you have markets, and they're really important places for me and our family growing up. All our Christmas presents came from the Santa that lived in Barrowlands. So I remember just me and my friend Mark, who was another guy, big Mark Wright, who made Teeth. He liked to play guitar on the side. So he and I went, and I was singing, and I think I came home with about 100 quid. Today's equivalent, I don't know what that is, 1978. But from then on, it was like, wow, don't need to do anything except sing to people and I'll get this. The way-

0: One of the things about fairground attraction is the sound is so unique, and a lot of it is this this instrument, special instrument that Simon Edwards plays, isn't it? The guitar on is it's got a feel to it that makes the sound of the band unique and distinctive, doesn't it?
1: That, yeah, and Mark's arrangement. He's got a great taste, Mark. And I had said, I don't want a drummer. I don't want a bass player. They can bugger off. I don't want any of that fascist. Because I'd been in the 80s, so it was all...
0: Yeah.
1: And I was like, oh, shut up. By that time, and I kind of was still a folky, you know, in a lot of ways. And I was still a jazzy folky. I was kind of... So he brought in Simon, who he'd met somewhere in Camden Town, and he was talking about needing a bass player, but he didn't want I didn't want anything normal.
0: Yeah.
1: and he came in with this guitar on. He said, I've got this Mexican bass. So he brought it in, and then Roy came in on the same day. We were doing a demo, me and Mark, and Roy came in, and it was like Steptoe and Son. You know, it wasn't fascist. It wasn't strict time. It was a drummer listening to the singer, like Gene Krupa, my hero. You know, I'm kind of not a poppy person. I want to be able to, like when I'm in my 80s, I hope to be able to go do lecture tours about how you can create beauty with music without having a tag on it, you know, yeah. Or a dollar sign above its head.
0: Yeah.
1: Just, I was interested in a genuine connection with sound. And Mark, I mean, he might not even have agreed, but I absolutely saw in him a great MD, a great musical director, and certain underconfidence in all of us then at that time, except for me, because I had kind of proven I'd got my chops up, I was earning. So I was kind of feeling like Boadicea in front of these men. I wanted to show the world how brilliant one Mark's songs were, because if I got them, everybody will get them.
0: Yeah,
1: you know. And then just the beauty of the sound that we were making was so not what was happening all through the 80s. So it's kind of difficult when nowadays they say this 80s band, because I go, well, actually, you know, we were kind of an antidote to the 80s, the end of the 80s, like, 1988, 1989. And I love that. I love that we were challenging, not through attitude, but just through music, we were challenging
0: what
1: people were hearing, that you could broaden the spectrum a little bit. You could broaden the canvas. And we provided that. And that's what you're hearing when you hear it now. So it doesn't mean that it's as unique as it was, but it's still there in the firmament as new ideas. And I think I'm really glad that you said that it's got a sound of its own volition, because it means that it lives on timelessly.

0: Now, I asked you to pick your favourite song by somebody else. Very difficult, always, for a musician to do that, I know, and it will change from day to day. But you did settle on Joni Mitchell. Why did you choose Joni?
1: Well, at the time then that you asked me, you said that it's day to day. It's not. It's by 2 o'clock in the afternoon to 5 o'clock. It can change, you know, never mind Tuesday to Wednesday. But certainly when I put this on, I remember being 17 and hearing it for the first time. And I'm born with the moon in Cancer, and I know that that's where my emotions lie, and that's where my connectivity to song is. But when she wrote that, I know it's about her daughter that she kind of had to give up for music. And there's so many things that musicians have to kind of donate to music if they're really wanting to do it, which is part of it. Could be family, part of it can be, you know, just flowing your own kind of weird path, you know.

0: Joni Mitchell, Little Green, picked by this week's guest on Choices, who is Eddie Reader. So solo touring has been a regular part of your life, but getting the band back together after 35 years, are you more nervous about doing it live with those guys than you are with your regular team?
1: I'm much more aware that I have to do a bit of work. I have to, first of all, figure out where my voice sits in the older songs and how to get them across. Certainly the older songs, I've done quite a few of them over the years live, so I'm at ease about being able to physically do them, but I think I don't know who I am in front of the band. Yeah. as an older singer, because I enjoy older singers, you know, but I can hear that the early stuff, when I listen to it, I can hear quite a chirpy little kind of quite loud person, and I'm not that anymore. I'm a bit quieter and I'm a bit more, there's a bit of rough edges, rough diamonds going on here. Like,
0: do you think they're nervous too? Would they be nervous as well about doing this themselves after so long?
1: Yes, I think so. I can feel that there's an energy of wanting to do it. But there's also a, do you think this will be enough, you know, this coming in? And
0: yeah.
1: I'm like, oh, it'll have to be, because we are good enough. We're just enough, you know, the way we are. And I have to keep saying that, you know, that I'm here completely for the sake of the music. And to anybody that loved the band then, and are coming just for curiosity, then great, you know, maybe you'll hear something you like.
0: Yeah.
1: But I've always been like that. I am a busker at heart, and why we called the band Fairground Attraction is it's something you can take or leave. You come along, you pay your money, you see the bearded lady.

0: 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Eddie Reader is our guest on Choices this week, and coming next, Perfect.
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0: This week on Choices, one of the most distinctive voices in pop music. She's got an MBE, 3 Brit Awards, and after a 40-year career in the business, she's still going strong, and the band are back together. The band are Fairground Attraction, and the voice belongs to Eddie Reader. Eddie, the album itself, do you think that's going to excite people as well?
4: Well, I don't know, but it excites me, so I know that. I think certainly, as an outsider looking in, I'm telling you right now that some of the things that Martin Evan has written will stay in your head forever and ever and ever and ever. There's some great titles. What's Wrong with the World, Learning to Swim, Miracles Start in the Heart, You're My Sun and Moon. Last Night was a sweet one. It's just amazing. I'm at the moment, I have some favorites. I'll sing anyway, you know, regardless of what judgments there are.
0: Why did Fairground Attraction, it was such a big burst of energy, and the album was fantastic, and the single, which we'll talk about in a minute, was fantastic. What happened to make that explode so quickly after it started? What was the thing that broke the band up?
4: Well, we didn't really know each other, to be honest. We were open to being in each other's company. Mark was this guy that had hung about my prefab after every tour, and then he introduced me to Roy and Simon. So, I mean, within that, we did, like we're doing now, although I say it's fast when we're in it. There's been a big gap, but yeah, in that intense time, 85 through to 88, when we were number one, triple platinum in the UK and 20 million different countries, there was a kind of getting to know each other, and I didn't know that guy properly. And I would take umbrage at things like, if you didn't like a the or an S, I'd go, what? I've just done a brilliant take. Bugger off. You know, I'd be, what? Or Roy and Simon. I loved them. I liked them. Of course, they're friends now. But I mean, then I was kind of brand new to them. And I was still kind of probably on my own trajectory. So I'd say that was pretty hard to cope with a writer that has ideas of this is how it should be.
0: Yeah.
4: And whereas I was this free singer,
0: yeah,
4: from the streets and then into folk clubs and then into big tours, I was kind of like, yeah, okay, shush, this is what I'm doing. And although that got the first album together, it just became a more difficult relationship as it started to annoy him and annoy me in equal measure. And we kind of went boing, you know, we just, I think we went in to do the second album, and I, I had committed, I had a baby by then, and I'd committed to just, you know, I didn't understand what he was going for. So now, as an older woman, I and realizing that the beauty in him is kind of hidden sometimes. It's in what he's trying to sing and what he's saying and what he, and now that he sings, he's been practicing his singing and he's been practicing right. his playing. So he's been playing with David Bowie and Morrissey, and he's so he's gone off and done that when I've honed my craft. So we come back and I'm like, okay, what is it you want to say? Because I want to hear it, you know.
0: He said, I think you're both older and wiser. Is that right?
4: Not sure about that. I think I'm definitely younger. I was so much older then. I'm younger than that now.

0: Let's finish by talking about Perfect, because it was such a stellar hit, wasn't it? I mean, do you almost think of your life, you know, the pre-Perfect and then the post-Perfect, because it must have changed people's perception of you and your perception of your place in the world. It was such a big hit.
1: Yeah, definitely. There was differences that I noticed before and after. Before, you know, people would look at you as if you were begging when you went into a hotel, and after, you go in and be, hello, madam, sit down, you know. So there was a lot of that, you know, bullshit going on, and I recognise it because I come from where I come from, and I prefer honesty to pretension. And I kind of like, I liked the idea that I was everybody's pal suddenly. That was really good. I remember the day after it was at number one, I decided to hitchhike with my then boyfriend to Aaron. And we just like put our thumbs out. Well, the guy was putting me in the car and he's going, Are you the-
0: You're the one from Top of the Pops. Yeah.
1: I just like human beings. I think they're funny things, and we are creatures of beauty, and and I think we can get ourselves into bother, but I wasn't prepared to see how, I mean, it was really fast and big and everywhere, you know. Australia, number one in Australia, number one in Spain, France, in, you know, and I think America was going up the charts because they're always a bit slower than UK, and it was like, I think, 100 or something in the Billboard charts. And then we split up, so we didn't do that either. So I'm kind of hoping that we get to do all these things that we didn't do, which was like, we're doing Japan, we're going to Japan, and then be great to go for a couple of gigs in Australia during their beautiful hot weather when it's cold here. I'd like to do that. And, you know, people that were good to us, the Scandinavian countries were great to us. It's great because, you know, when we're on this modern world, when you're on social media and somebody goes, oh, yeah, you were a one-hit wonder. And I'll go, yeah, one hit, that's right. Well, there was actually four hits, but the one that you're thinking of, yeah, was number one in 27 different countries.
0: Yeah.
1: Anyway, what were you doing?
0: Yes, it's great response. Great response. Well, look, it was the perfect hit single, and is still being played today. So listen, you know, it's a great calling card for anybody to have.
1: Absolutely.
0: Best of luck with the album. Can't wait to hear it. And the single, we know is going to be hit because it's got great song written all over it. So
1: it's a great song. I have no idea about hit or what the is. I really don't. I'm worse than my mother. I'm just like, ugh. Who buys what nowadays? I don't know.
0: If we're playing it on Boom Radio, it's got to be a hit. There you go.
1: Hey.
0: Eddie, great to talk to you, and the best of luck with everything.
1: Thank you. God bless.

0: From the Sky News Centre at 10, England captain Ben Stokes will step down from all international cricket at the conclusion of the third test against New Zealand. The all-rounder's retirement was announced by former captain Michael Atherton during TV coverage shortly before tea on day four at Trent Bridge. Stokes then took a wicket.
1: He now starts another over. He's been bowling since lunch unchanged. Second slip, can you believe it? Moments after the news has come that Stokes' international career is coming to an end.
0: 4 days after the devastating earthquakes in Venezuela, rescuers have found a baby and an 11-year-old boy alive. There's growing pressure on the government there, with residents accusing authorities of an inadequate response. More than 1,400 people have died and well over 50,000 are unaccounted for. 11 people have been killed after a plane carrying skydivers crashed onto a road in northeast France. Some of those on board had been bought the experience as a gift. The Princess of Wales has spent the weekend completing the Three Peaks Challenge. Kate has scaled the highest mountains in England, Scotland and Wales to raise money for a cancer charity. Emma Raducanu has confirmed she's dealing with another injury concern, but still plans to play on the opening day of Wimbledon. The British number one faces Croatia's Antonia Ruzic. Raducanu cut short her practice session yesterday, but says she's desperate to be involved at the championships.
2: I think there are certain tournaments you're willing to do more for and put yourself on the line more for and risk more for. And for me, of course, Wimbledon is that. And I think I'd probably push beyond anything that I would for any other tournament.
0: And more than 13.75 million of us tuned in to watch England beat Panama in their final World Cup group game last night. That represented an 80% share of peak viewing. That's the latest. I'm Ruth McKee.
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4: Monday will be dry with sunny spells for many. Scattered showers are possible across the north. Temperatures around average with highs of 20 to 23 degrees Celsius.

Yeah, man. Rock steady here in the world of Bill Bingham with Dandy Livingston, the man who also wrote A Message to You, Rudy, made special by The Specials. The last hour was pretty well perfect, was it not? So thank you, Eddie Reader and Phil Riley. Welcome inside. It's cool where I am here in Herefordshire, much cooler than it's been. And reflecting coolness in the music as often as I can is, as the cool people used to say, where it's at.

I'm sure Sting is still able to celebrate his legal alien status. I very much hope so. I celebrate his excellent song about the famous gay icon Quentin Crisp from the 1988 double LP Nothing Like the Sun. Hollow laugh from me, given the past few days. As much as anything, because of Branford Marsalis's soprano sax noodling, it's a delight. Before it, you heard the coolest of civil rights campaigners, Nina Simone, and the song she wrote in 1969 as a posthumous tribute to her friend Lorraine Hansberry, the author of the play and autobiography entitled To Be Young, Gifted and Black. Now, here's a significant date in history. Today, in 1776, saw Thomas Jefferson's final draft of the Declaration of Independence from British colonial rule, submitted to the Continental Congress of the 13 United States of America. After a few editorial tweaks, it was adopted on the 4th of July. If you're not familiar with its wording, the fifth dimension are here to help. We hold

0: Ray Charles singing falsetto. Now that's pretty cool. And I love it that he gave members of the Fifth Dimension much help and advice in their early hi-fi's days. This is Wob on Boom, where vibrations are good.
1: It's my turn.
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And so it has been raining again, to the clear relief of everything in our Herefordshire raised beds. Thank you, Roger Hodgson, for that 1982 bittersweet breaking up song. In autumn 1983, he'd gone solo. A coincidence? What do I need to say about Good Vibrations, except to remind you that it was inspired by Brian Wilson's fascination with extrasensory perception, ESP. Derek Taylor, press officer to the Beatles and the Beach Boys, used the expression pocket symphony to describe the song. That sums it up pretty well, I'd say. I have new music for you now from the big deal, multi-award-winning country star, also recently Nicole Kidman's ex, Keith Urban.

Well, I had to go and look at some images of a 1970 Cadillac DeVille, didn't I? And I can tell you, despite it being ludicrously long, 5.7 metres, you would look pretty cool behind the wheel of one of them, especially the convertible with its top down, and a lovely person by your side. I think that could have been why Keith Urban chose that car as a symbol of his sadness over his failed love life. You will have recognised Michael McDonald's voice on the choruses, the man most often associated with the Californian yacht rock genre, which that song belongs in, and which fits in very nicely with Mr. Urban's metaphor, because, funnily enough, the Cadillac is sometimes referred to as the land yacht of the highway. I'm using the word cool as much as I can tonight as a kind of sympathetic magic to appease the weather fairy. Will it work? Not with this song, which I've chosen to mark, to celebrate, to stand in awe of the fact that Mel Brooks is 100 today.

0: It was great inspiration to have an unsuspecting Frankie Lane sing the Blazing Saddles theme song. HBTY director Mel Brooks, Abi Gesund und Erleben. I'd say that upstages over you from Gary Puckett and his Union Gappers, smart and alert in their Union Army uniforms though they were in 1968.
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11: 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He is David Hamilton. He's worked with the greats on radio and TV, and is still at it daily on Boom. In David Hamilton's Long and Winding Road, he tells the full frank story of his life, loves, and lessons learned. It's illustrated with pics of many of the stars he's worked with. David Hamilton's Long and Winding Road, out now in paperback from Amazon and leading bookshops.

We can be forgiven, I think, for seeing present-day parallels in George Michael's quite political observations made in 1990 with Praying for Time. Whereas All the Girls in the World Beware, Grand Funk Railroad's muscular LP title from 1974, was a somewhat hollow, photoshopped warning to some kind of wonderful they fancied. Graham Dean is back tomorrow morning at 8:15 with another legacy song, and our partner for that is Save the Children. As a songwriter or performer, you hope that your work will be remembered for many years, but there are other ways that all of us can leave our mark. A gift in your will to save the children can help ensure children have a fair chance in life by keeping them safe, healthy, and learning. And remember, a gift in your will, no matter the size, helps Save the Children reach children living through conflict, critical health emergencies, natural disaster, and poverty. For more information about leaving a gift in your will to Save the Children, search online now for Save the Children Gifts in Wills.

Fairport Convention founder member Judy Dybull was their pre-Sandy Denny voice in the late 60s and was clearly a Joni Mitchell fan. Before Judy, it was June, busting out all over. The month, of course, not some overweight Broadway diva. Richard Rodgers composed the music, and it's the anniversary of his birth today in 1902. He was such an influential figure in 20th century American musical drama, I feel I need to celebrate him with more than just one example. He has said his favourite work was Carousel, which June appears in. So I'll give you another song from it later, made hugely popular by Jerry Marsden. First, some more fairground fun, this time with the Ohio Players.

0: That's Peggy Lee at her late night best, recorded in 1965. Tonight's Crazy Moon is waxing very gibbous. It'll be full at 1:04 on Tuesday morning. This is Bill. You are very welcome into this world of Bill Bingham, where the music comes first, rather than my personal goings-on. I do want to share my excitement with you, though, over the house martins who moved into the artificial nest I installed under the eave some weeks ago. They're charmingly busy little chaps with forked tails, white chests, and blue heads. Cue Paul McCartney with Wings.
1: Later.

Now, who would want to give their LP the title, "The Existence of Chance is Everything and Nothing, while the greatest achievement is the living of life, and so say all of us"? I'll tell you, Nirvana, that's who. The British band, that is, not Kurt Cobain's 80s, 90s trio. Sensibly, everyone calls the album All of Us. Tiny Goddess comes from it and was recorded in 1968. This is Bill on Boom, with a thrilling film theme all lined up to remind you of the excitement we felt in 2003 watching the Caribbean adventures of Johnny Depp, Jeffrey Rush, Orlando Bloom and Keira Knightley in The Curse of the Black Pearl.

0: Maxine's sexy sax solo for Donald Fagen's Nightfly LP was played by Michael Brecker, which reminds me to speak to you about saxophones later on. The music for the first of the Pirates of the Caribbean films, the one about the Black Pearl curse, was composed by Klaus Badelt.
1: 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I'm a self-confessed superfan of the music of Broadway, Hollywood, and the West End. And in my new show on Boom Radio, I'll be sharing some of the greatest showstoppers, scene-stealing solos, and everything in between. 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
4: Boom Radio High Street History. Dorothy Perkins was launched in 1909 as H.P. Newman & Co., specialising in straw hats and small millinery items. The name Dorothy Perkins was adopted 10 years later, inspired by a variety of rambling rose. When Dorothy Perkins floated in 1958, it had 130 shops, mainly in the South. The chain grew, and in 1971 the shops were modernised, with the old rose-coloured facades and signature logo vanishing. High Street History.

0: There you heard two walking songs, both on the same theme, Loving Reassurance, the Manhattan Transfer from their 1978 release, Pastiche, and Jerry Marsden with the second Richard Rodgers Carousel composition I promised you. You'll Never Walk Alone was a big hit for Jerry and the Pacemakers in 1963, and it's evolved into a hugely popular football anthem, especially at Anfield, where Liverpool FC have incorporated the song's title into their coat of arms. We can't avoid the football, can we? Commiserations to brave Scotland and their coach, ex-coach, I should say, Steve Clarke. But big respect to Herr Tuchel and the England lads who've walked through the storm into the last 32. Hey Jude, don't let me down, I'm just wild about Harry. Stop it. You are not paid to sing, Bill. Fine, sorry. Do we believe in our brave lads who wear the Three Lions coat of arms? Of course. And Elton John does, I'm certain. Maybe Brandy Carlile too.
1: Don't need

Elton and Brandy made that the title song of the album they brought out just over a year ago. This is Bill with you until midnight. Earlier on, I said I'd say something about saxophones, and this is the moment. It was today, in 1846, that the Belgian inventor Adolphe Sax patented his famous and loud reed instrument. You've heard some great sax playing in Wob tonight. Branford Marsalis with Sting, and there was Michael Brecker with Donald Fagen. But the man we really need to hear is Bird, Charlie Parker, playing a Jerome Kern tune which he recorded in 1945 alongside Dizzy Gillespie.

0: Sadly, it's true. We won't be able to watch Tim Hardin again playing live. We do at least have recordings of his songs to remind us, like that one from Tim Hardin 1 in 1966, and many cover versions of his great songs. Next in WOB, I'm sure you'll agree it's never too late to listen to Carole King.
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Billy Vera was down on his knees for his admiring fans at the Roxy nightclub on Sunset Strip in West Hollywood in 1981, and I could tell they liked it. I just want to remind you that you should stay awake for John Ketley's detailed weather predictions for Boom listeners after the midnight news. It's been a sweaty old week, but I think relief is at hand. In a few minutes' time, I'll have Lisa Stansfield's compelling reminder of how insensitivity causes pain if you're not careful. First, though, I have Robert Palmer. Do you know what? There have been dozens of covers of Billie Holiday's heartrending song Don't Explain over the decades, but I really rate Robert Palmer's from his album of the same name made in 1990. Mr. Palmer was surely one of our coolest performers in his day. Mr. Clare Fisher's orchestration for him is sublime.

I sincerely hope that clumsy but reconciled man meant what he said. I have a dear pal appearing at the Hampstead Theatre in London at the moment in a play which imagines the conversations between King George VI

in 1867. This is from his best-known play, Sei personaggi in cerca d'autore, Six Characters in Search of an Author. Life is full of strange absurdities, which, strangely enough, do not even need to appear plausible, since they are true. Absurd as it may seem, I will be back here next Sunday night at 10. Help me to make it all plausible by joining me. Meanwhile, here is live theatre enthusiast Justin Haywood. Good night.

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1: From the Sky News Centre at midnight, Andy Burnham's allies say his first major speech as Prime Minister in waiting will push for the biggest transfer of power out of Whitehall in modern times. The former Metro Mayor is proposing a number 10 in the North. Community Secretary Steve Reid says equity is needed.
2: We're going to invest in all regions of the country so that the whole country can improve. It doesn't help London if London is the only place where people see opportunities for jobs and economic growth, because people from all over the country come to London, it pushes up our housing costs and pushes up housing demand.
1: A 34-year-old man has been charged with attempted murder and dangerous driving after five people were injured when a car hit pedestrians in Ealing, West London yesterday. Damir Ahmed Mohammed from Ealing has been remanded in custody and will appear in court tomorrow. The Princess of Wales has revealed she's completed the Three Peaks Challenge to raise money for a cancer charity. She's climbed the highest mountains in Scotland, England and Wales this weekend. England cricket fans are coming to terms with the unexpected international retirement of Ben Stokes. The captain and all-rounder will step down at the end of the deciding test against New Zealand. And there was a dramatic end to the opening match in the last 32 of the World Cup between Canada and South Africa. Joe Rawson reports from the United States.
3: Co-host Canada advanced to the last 16 thanks to a dramatic late win against South Africa. Stephen Estacao securing them a 1-0 victory in Los Angeles. Canada had lost all of their World Cup matches before this tournament, but the victory continues a superb competition for them.
1: And Emma Raducanu has pulled out of Wimbledon after a scan showed her leg injury has become a stress fracture. The British number one had said she was planning to take on Antonio Ruzic on court one tomorrow. That's the latest. I'm Ruth McKee.
4: Thank you for spreading the word.
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6: Now, I know that most of us have probably thoroughly enjoyed our spell of hot weather, not least because in this country we never know if that will be as good as it gets this summer. Well, fear not, for the hot weather looks set to return as we go deeper into July, but not so much for the coming week as we see a return of something more normal. We did see a freshening wind moving from the west during Sunday, and that leaves 17 to 20 degrees across Scotland and Northern Ireland today, 22 degrees in Cardiff and Scarborough, closer to 25 degrees for Nottingham and maybe 27 degrees for day one at Wimbledon. Sunny spells for many areas, but there will be splashes of rain for a time in northwest Scotland and then a wetter end to the day as rain gathers through Northern Ireland, pushing into western Scotland during the evening. So a pretty wet night to come in the north, but it breaks up into splashes of rain during the day on Tuesday, some brighter spells in between, similar temperatures too. Quite breezy over in Northern Ireland, but the winds are lighter in the southeast. For much of England and Wales, you're around about 22 to 26 degrees, so quite pleasant. Just an odd shower about under cloudier skies at times. For the middle of the week, Wednesday looks pretty good. There'll be lots of sunshine across southern Britain, 22 to 28 degrees once again. From north to south, fairly light winds. Just an odd sharp shower about in the middle of the day. And some showers too across Scotland and Northern Ireland. And those showers will give way to a wet evening as a new band of rain moves in from the Atlantic. So cool and wet to end the day there. And a pretty wet night to follow. So Thursday starts off damp with some outbreaks of rain in many northern and eastern parts of the country. Eventually brightening skies move in from the west, more sunshine for the second half of the day. And temperatures around about 18 degrees in Belfast and Glasgow. For the end of the week on Friday, more rain returns to northwest Scotland during the afternoon and evening. Quite windy too, but coming further south, quite breezy at times. But it looks pretty good, really. Similar sort of temperatures to most of the week, 22 to 25 degrees for most. As we reach the weekend, well, that next band of rain crossing Scotland will bring a wet start to the day on Saturday, but things improve during the day. Turn to blustery showers and just 14 or 15 degrees in northwest Scotland, 16 to 20 across central parts of the country, and then for the second half of the weekend, a cool and wet day in the northwest, and eventually pulling down into northern England during Sunday evening. But we've got that hot weather waiting in the wings. 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
4: 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Today it's home to Triumph motorcycles that race at Mallory Park. Nearby is the battlefield of Bosworth, from where King Richard's body was taken to Leicester and found under a car park 500 years later. Famous residents included actor-broadcaster Bill Maynard and 60s pop star busker Don Partridge. 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